0: equities his whole life with nothing underneath. Jamie Lee, is it weird?
1: 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I work in aged care. I wash people for a living, and I really want to come and scrub you down.
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17: Hi there, it's Damien Carbon. Coal workers from Collie have travelled to State Parliament demanding more help as the town prepares for life after coal. All state-owned coal-fired power stations in Collie are set to be turned off by 2030, while Griffin Coal could run until mid-2031, leaving thousands of workers in the town out of a job. Coal worker Chad Mitchell is worried.
18: I've worked at Griffin Coal for 36 years. I'm a third-generation Griffin Coal employee. My family's been down there for over 120 years, and we don't want to move anywhere. We need Collie to survive.
17: The state government says they support a union campaign for extra federal funding. Bunbury, Busselton and Albany fisheries officers have clocked up a busy 6 months. Since December, they've inspected more than 1,000 vessels and spoken with over 5,500 recreational fishers during round-the-clock patrols by land, sea and air. While most fishers are doing the right thing, 35-year-old Yarloop man has been fined $5,000 for possessing illegal demersal fish.
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20: Good morning, I'm Matthew Layton. The footy world is holding its breath today after an AFL legend was seriously injured in a horror crash on his farm. Tony Modra was airlifted to hospital last night after hitting a tree in his cattle truck at his property near Victor Harbour in South Australia. A massive search is underway for two people who managed to give police the slip. It all stems from a break-in at Summer Hill in Sydney, finishing up in Alexandria. A woman was caught, but two others did a runner from a rooftop standoff. And Jim Chalmers is firing back at One Nation while selling Labor's tax tweaks. The Treasurer says lifting the small business tax concession threshold from $2 million to $10 million is real reform. He's told the ABC One Nation wants to change government just to leave everything the same.
3: They want to capitalise on people's legitimate concerns. They don't want to do anything about it. The absurd irony of their position is that they want to change the government in order to leave everything the same, leave the housing market the same, leave the tax system the same.
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20: Friday night footy on the Gold Coast. Bo Adansall will make his AFL debut, becoming the Suns' third debutant of the season. Jared Witts and Nick Holman are also back in the side. Tom Barras makes his return for the Hawks from a hamstring injury. Premiership high Daisy Thomas says the Suns' home ground advantage will make the difference.
19: The Gold Coast Suns will find a way. It's at home. They're different up there. With zero confidence, but just that feeling that they have to get it right at some point. Otherwise, it's be four in a row they've lost.
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23: Today in Bunbury, mostly cloudy with a top of 17. Tonight, down to 7. And tomorrow, mostly cloudy with a high of 17. 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
32: Oh, Sonia, you want to get to Thailand?
33: Oh, my kids would love that, yes.
32: Oh, how magic. It'd be such a nice place to go. Just take the family, enjoy yourselves, get some sun.
33: Yes, I'm under pressure there in the car.
32: Oh, well, careful, kids. Make sure you don't shout out any answers, because if you help, we're going to lose the money.
34: All right, let's get stuck into it, shall we, Sonia? 30 seconds, 10 questions pass. If you don't know an answer, we will come back around to it if we have time. Your letter today is C for Charlie.
33: Yes.
34: C for Charlie. Good luck, Sonia.
33: Okay, thank you.
32: Okay, Sonia, question number one. Name a girl's name.
33: Kathy.
32: An element on the periodic table.
33: Copper.
32: An adjective.
33: Cute.
32: A language.
33: Chinese.
32: A music group.
33: Us.
32: A bone in the body.
33: Clavicle.
32: A female Oscar winner.
33: Sorry, a female?
32: Oscar winner.
33: Hey, Blanchett.
32: A capital city of a country.
33: Pass.
32: A word with two spellings.
33: Pass.
32: A six-letter word.
33: Oh,
32: sorry, Sonia. Look, unfortunately, it fell over with a language because Chinese is not a language. They speak Mandarin.
33: Oh, of course, it's not Mandarin, yeah.
34: That gets a lot of people, actually, that one.
32: It just sort of comes to the brain, doesn't it?
34: Yeah.
32: The music group, bit of Coldplay, maybe, or Crowded House, and for a word with two spellings, creek or crepe. But yeah, thanks for playing. Sorry, Sonia, do try again.
33: Thank you. Yeah, two disappointed faces in the car now.
32: Oh, sorry, kids.
34: Sorry,
32: try
34: kids.
32: Again.
34: Okay. Thank you, Sonia.
32: Have a great day.
34: We're back for Alpha Bucks at $10,000 worth of that coming your way at 8:30 this morning. All right, here we go. Okay, you cannot miss a minute of what's going to happen over the next 20 minutes on our show. For the last 2 weeks, we've been building up to this moment. Have we done romance?
32: Have we made it happen?
34: Oh, my God. So here's what's going to happen, right? Rob, who's our single ice hockey player, he took Chloe out on a date last night. Mm-hmm. Rob's going to join us in around about 15 minutes' time, but we're going to come back in just a few minutes And we're going to hear Chloe's review from right after the date finished.
32: Oh, God. This is, feels like that moment on Perfect Match where they're like, hey, why don't you tell us? And one of them goes, it was amazing. And the other one goes, I don't want to see them again.
34: I'm very nervous.
32: No.
34: All right. Hang around.
0: This is the Pete and Kimber Show. The

0: Coolio and LV Gangsta's Paradise on the Pete and Kimber Show. It is 8:13. Thank you very much for spending this beautiful Friday with us, even if it is a little chilly through Perth. All right, let's get into this.
1: The Southwest's hit. Come on, everybody. It's Pete and Kimber's sing-along song.
0: Final off-campus sing-along song.
2: Oh, good, because off-campus has been all we're doing for the last couple of weeks. It's the hit show, and we turned it into a romance as well, we hope.
0: We hope, right? We're going to find out, actually, in just moments. Rob, our single ice hockey player, will be in very soon to tell us how his date with Chloe went last night. And after this song, we're going to get Chloe's review. She was pulled aside straight after the date. How did it go? How do you feel? All of that sort of stuff. All right, let's finish it off with this one to get you up and about this morning. I'll make some good girls go Cobra Starship on the Pete and Kimber Show.

0: Starship from the off-campus soundtrack. 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
1: It's Pete and Kimber's off-campus romance.
0: Oh, 2 weeks worth of hard work to bring together Rob, our single ice hockey player, to bring you your own local WA version of off-campus romance, who went out on a date with Chloe last night. Did it work? We're about to find out.
2: Did it happen? I mean, they got a couple of hours together, I think, so I think can we at least find out Chloe's thoughts on how it went?
0: Because absolutely, yeah. That's what we're going to start with here.
2: I felt good about it.
0: Yeah, I did. They had a great vibe when they spoke on the phone on our show for the first time. We saw some pictures. They look good together.
2: They did look good
0: together. Is it saying a little bit too much to say they look good together?
2: See, producer Brooke was there, and so she, like, you know, sent us a sneaky photo of the two of them out last night. Mm. And so we got to see them, and we did think they looked good. And
0: yeah,
2: let's see.
0: He shaved his beard. Did you notice that? He shaved all his facial hair off.
2: Well, he had quite the,
0: spruced
2: like
0: up.
2: You know, he had the bushman's beard. Yeah. It was quite a lot.
0: I liked it.
2: Tidied it up.
0: All right. So they went to Lightscaping Kings Park. They did the walk. They were there for a couple of hours. And then Chloe was pulled aside to give her review of the date. This is it. Take a listen.
3: Chloe, we are at almost the end of the date. How are you feeling? Yeah. You've got a big smile on your face.
4: Yeah, it's been really good. We have heaps in common. He's studying by our side. I studying by our side. Easy conversation. He's like funny. He's nice. It's really easy going. It's really good. Yeah.
3: Do you like him?
4: Yeah, I do. Yeah.
3: Would you go on another date with him?
4: I definitely would. Yeah.
3: Mm. So this has been a success.
4: Yeah, it's been a success, yeah.
3: So how do you feel about the fact that he is wearing UGG boots on a first date?
4: I didn't really notice, to be honest. We were just kind of like chatting, and it's like super chill, it's like easygoing, and there's like so much going on here, so it didn't faze me too much. Yeah.
3: So wait, is me telling you he's wearing UGG boots the first you're finding out he's wearing
4: UGG
3: boots?
4: Yeah.
3: So you're good, you're vibing, you're happy.
4: I'm vibing, I'm happy, yeah. Everything's so easy to talk about, like there's not really been like an awkward, it's just kind of been like so natural and like it's just been nice.
3: Okay, so we did a good job.
4: Yeah.
2: I'm telling you.
0: This is a good start. You know what? I was hoping to hear something like that. That wasn't like, oh my God, I'm in love with him. And oh, it's the best thing ever. And it just sounds normal.
2: And she was a bit giggly.
0: She was a bit giggly, wasn't she?
2: Like, it sounds like it's easy. That's one of the main things, right? You're going on a first date. They can be incredibly awkward.
0: Yeah.
2: People can have a lot of expectations. She was so engaged by him, she didn't even notice he wore UGG boots.
0: That's right. That's right. It's a great point.
2: And he felt so comfortable being himself, he wore UGG boots.
0: Yeah, that's a good thing. Both very good things. Oh, by the way, if you couldn't make out what Envase and Envase is, it's environmental science. They both study environmental science.
2: They both study the same

0: He's sitting outside right now looking at us, waiting to come out. Oh, I hope you're ready, buddy. I hope you're ready. We have questions. Hang around. Rob is in here to tell all next.
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2: 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Strictly limited stocks. Martin Burns, king of the bedroom.
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4: 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Oh, my God. 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
1: Given out the most concert tickets.
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0: Sheeran at 8:24 on the Pete and Kimber Show. Hey, just before we kick into this, by the way, we have just to break it up a little bit. We have some very special guests joining us after 8:30. The Harlem Grove Trotters are in town.
1: No, the Grove Trotters.
0: The Grove Trotters.
1: Go, you Grove Trotters.
2: I'm a little nervous. These guys have been around for a long time. This is very exciting that they're here.
1: I mean, I've never done so much sport in my life.
0: There's been a lot of sporting for you lately. Yeah, Socceroos this weekend.
1: Not in a traditional way.
0: Frio last night.
1: But, been into ice hockey for a while, but now basketball.
0: That's so true. So after 8:30, they're with us. But you're right, let's get back into the ice hockey, shall we?
3: It's Pete and Kimber's off-campus romance.
0: She's my, so for the past 2 weeks, Rob, our single ice hockey player from the Perth Thunder, as we recreate for you your own WA version of the hit TV show Off Campus, has been meeting different women that have been slipping into our DMs after we got to know him.
1: Just wait until we start shooting the heated up scenes.
0: Oh, my God. So it has been great getting to know Rob, getting to know the women. And last night, Rob went out on a date with Chloe. Rob is with us in the studio now. Hi, mate.
4: How's it going, guys? Great to be here.
1: Great to have you back.
0: Do you like our Perth Thunder jerseys?
4: You guys look great.
1: Yeah, I love it. So, I mean, we're very excited for you because you chose Chloe. You went on your date last night. How did it go?
4: Really well.
1: Great.
0: What do you
1: mean?
0: This
1: is awesome.
0: I need to know what really well means, though. Like, is it love at first sight? Is it a, a, a, it was a

0: good start, and you was the conversation good?
1: It was like great conversation. She was really nice. Like, obviously, it's a bit awkward when you like meet each other, and like Brooke's fantastic. But like,
2: Producer Brooke
1: is just like,
0: she was your chaperone.
3: She hangs around like a chaperone, just desperately trying to record audio and capture it.
1: No, she's fantastic. So, you know, you're like, you get there, you have like that awkward, like you first meet each other, and then it's like, all right, now we're going to interview you guys. And you're like, off to the interview. And you're like, but that was kind of good because it gives you a little bit of a second to settle in.
0: Yep.
1: And then, we went to the light show, Lightscape at Kings Park.
3: Nice.
1: And
3: good outdoorsy space for you both.
1: Beautiful, with some trees and stuff. You guys know how much I love trees.
3: Yeah. So,
0: Jeez, I love it when you wink at me.
3: I tell you, this whole thing, though, you're very smiley when you talk about the evening. So when you chose Chloe, which I thought would be an obvious choice, but we put her in as a wild card because she came in later in the game, but we went, she does have a lot in common with you in terms of her interests and the type of lifestyle she leads. Did you find out more about that? Did you find that there's actually a lot of things that you connect with?
1: Like, I was surprised that she lived in the city, to be honest. She seemed like a pretty regular Margaret River person, so.
3: Oh. Great.
0: Did you ask her if she'd be willing to move to Margaret River?
1: Did not ask her that.
0: Bit early.
1: No, a bit early, yeah, you know, like, hi, nice to meet you, you know, like.
3: That's not a hard sell, though. The day that you do have to say to someone, would you be happy to move to Margaret River? I can't imagine too many people are putting up a fight.
0: Yeah.
1: Well, it's like, you know, what size are your UGG boots? You know, all of those kind of questions right away.
0: Oh, Kimberly winked at me again.
1: I can't help it. You got a face where I just got to wink at you, man. Damn.
0: Oh, my wife can't keep her hands off me.
1: I can understand.
0: In this jersey, like,
3: oh,
0: honestly.
3: Oh, my God. How many hours were you and Chloe hanging out last night?
1: Maybe like two or two and a half.
3: Okay, that's good.
0: That's a good first date.
1: It was a good catch-up.
3: Okay. Yeah. Anything else? Are you going to see each other again? Did you exchange numbers?
0: Did you kiss?
1: No, I'm no commenting all of this, you guys.
0: That means a kiss. When you all said goodbye, okay, and you exchanged numbers.
3: Oh, and you would have been such a gentleman. You would have walked into her car.
1: Yeah, I was kind of a gentleman.
3: Kind of a gentleman.
0: What does that mean? What's kind of a gentleman mean?
1: Like,
0: you walked into your car? Did she drive? Did she drive there last night?
1: No, she took a bus.
0: And then how'd she get home?
1: I potentially drove her home.
3: Oh, you're so sweet.
1: Yeah.
3: This is so sweet.
0: You absolutely kissed. Oh my God. Hey, did you at least leave off on a note of, hey, I'd love to see you again? Like, you know, will you be catching up this weekend on the phone or whatever?
1: Potentially, yeah. I think, like, we'll see what happens, but it was like, it was definitely nice, you know?
3: Okay.
0: Lovely.
3: He's gone all coy. Cool. You have been chatty for the last 2 weeks.
1: No, I am.
3: And then we set him up with a girl, which I think has clearly gone very well.
0: Yeah, but it sounds
3: like. And now he's shy.
0: Yeah.
3: I mean, we were tossing up at the start what we were going to call it. We were like, should we call this segment Love on the Ice? And we decided to go with off-campus romance. And I think we have created an off-campus romance.
0: I think so as well.
1: It's honestly, it's been great. And from what I hear, like, you guys have done a fantastic job for getting a little shout-out for Perth Thunder. The Mate, hottest thing in town right
3: they're
1: now.
3: They're all sold
1: know?
3: Out. Like, everyone, yeah. We get it. So everyone's into it. Rob, it's been an absolute pleasure getting to know you. Thank you for throwing yourself into this and being a part of it. We know it's not easy going on air and being so open about all of this stuff, but I think you've been a perfect person to match someone up with, and I hope that you and Chloe take this further.
1: Oh, thank you guys, I really appreciate it, and I will give myself one more last shout out before, like, while my time in the sun is still here.
3: Hazelhurst
1: from Sustainable Timbers Margaret River, you know, if you need your sustainable timber, give me a call.
3: He's your guy.
0: Legend. Good on you, mate.
1: Thank you guys.
0: All right, so what we're gonna do is we're gonna send you out, and producer Ringo, thank you. Yes, Rob's out. Okay, mummy and daddy need to talk. Listen, can we just have
3: what? That was a thing. You put that together with Chloe's review of the night. She was like, loved it. We get along great. Mm-hmm. He was all coy. He didn't want to, like, oh, do you think they kissed?
0: I absolutely think
3: they kissed. Me too. 100%
0: they kissed.
3: Me too.
0: Without a doubt, was it? Do you reckon they speak to each other this weekend? Do you reckon they go out again, or what?
3: Yeah, because I think we've kicked the thing off. Of course I think they're going to go out again.
0: So we'll check in with them again next week.
3: Oh, I wouldn't say that. Because we sort of, well, because we've already, like, our whole plan was just to get these two on a date and get the introduction going, and we played Cupid, and I think we did a great job, and I'm thrilled that we got there, and I'm also afraid to find out after the weekend.
0: Yeah, I don't know if this is enough for me.
3: Can't you just live in ignorant bliss? Can't we all just go, guys, it's been romance.
0: I don't know if
3: we needed more romance in the world, and we're all fine, and that was beautiful, and like, oh, it can happen
0: to
3: you too.
0: Here's our text number. Those of you listening, here is our text number. 0800-21-945. Tell us how that all made you feel.
3: Love. It made them feel romance. That is exactly what they wanted.
0: And if you're happy to leave it there.
3: Yeah.
0: Or maybe do you think we should come back and check
3: romance.
0: In next week? All right. Okay.
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6: 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Have a great weekend. More traffic Monday morning on the Southwest Hit.
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8: Hi there, it's Damien Carbon. A man is in hospital this morning after a motorbike crash in Shannon, south of Manjimup. The RAC helicopter flying the man to Royal Perth Hospital about 5:30 last night. Police are continuing their investigations. A needle-free flu vaccine is proving a hit with WA families. Three-quarters of immunised children have chosen the FluMist nasal spray since it was introduced over winter. Preventative Health Minister Sabina Winton says more than 47,000 kids in WA have already been vaccinated, helping the state get off to its strongest flu season start in 5 years. The West Aussie population has grown 2.2% in 2025. Fresh figures from the ABS today revealing there's now close to 3.1 million people living in WA. Nationally, the population has now surpassed 28 million. And the Southwest Slammers are back in action at Eaton Rec Centre tomorrow night. They're taking on the Goldfields Giants.
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12: Good morning, I'm Matthew Layton. Jim Chalmers admits Labor's lost a bit of political paint after May's federal budget, but he's not losing sleep over it. The Treasurer telling the ABC the government's made the right call, especially for young people and first home buyers, while talks continue with the Greens to get the measures through the Senate.
18: I think we have lost some political paint, but it's worth it because we're doing the right thing here. And if we're given the choice between taking the easier path politically or doing the more difficult thing but the right thing, then it will be worth it.
12: Footy fans are sending plenty of love to Tony Modra after the AFL favourite was seriously hurt in a farm crash. The 57-year-old was flown from his property near Victor Harbour in SA after his cattle truck hit a tree. And Virgin Australia is giving COVID credit holders a bit more runway. Vouchers still need to be booked by the end of the month, but flights can now run until May 2027.
20: Research shows that regularly eating ultra-processed foods can increase your risk of developing type 2 diabetes by 53%. Search Diabetes Australia for more about the nation's fastest-growing chronic condition.
12: The Dockers shook off a slow start to down the Cats by 9 points in Perth last night. A 7-goal third quarter steadied the ship. Geelong coach Chris Scott isn't too disappointed with the result.
21: Both teams had their chances to put more pressure on the opposition, but outside of those things, I thought it looked like two good teams going at each other, sort of challenging the other in different ways.
12: And Jason Day's US Open is over. The Aussie golfer battled a bad back, shot 7 over early, then left in a cart.
19: Winter comes around every year. 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You know where to go.
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22: Today in Bunbury, mostly cloudy with a top of 17. Tonight, down to 7. And tomorrow, mostly cloudy with a high of 17. 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
3: Hi, Dale.
27: Hi.
3: Dale, are you doing some bathroom renos?
27: Oh, I would like to, yeah.
3: Yeah, like, well, tell you what, don't start smashing it apart until you know you've got everything ready to go.
0: Yeah.
3: It's a long time without a bathroom.
27: Yes. Oh, my gosh.
0: All right, Dale, let's go. 30 seconds, 10 questions. Pass if you don't know an answer. We'll come back around to it if there is time. Your letter today is G for golf.
27: G for golf.
0: Okay. Good luck, Dale.
3: Okay, Dale, question number one. Name a band.
27: Greenspoon.
3: An occupation.
27: Gardener.
3: Something at a wedding.
27: Groom.
3: A clothing item.
27: Pass.
3: An AFL team.
27: Geelong.
3: A girl's name.
27: Greta.
3: A TV show.
27: Greta Homes and Gardens.
3: An alcoholic drink.
27: Gin.
3: An animal.
27: Giraffe.
3: A colour.
27: Green.
3: A clothing item.
0: Oh, Dale.
3: Oh.
0: You know what? I reckon when they were coming up with the title of that show, that Greater Homes and Gardens was probably in the mix.
3: Better than better.
0: Ultimately, it was Better Homes and Gardens. Mm. Nicer Homes and Gardens.
3: There might have been an extra sort of vowel sound in your grin spoon.
0: Yeah,
3: I feel like you threw him a green spoon. But, you know, I would have fought for you.
0: But damn, it was good having you on the show, mate. That was good fun. That was good fun to listen to, Dale.
27: Thanks, guys. I'll try again.
3: Absolutely. Thanks, Dale. Have a great day.
0: Alpha Bucks for $10,000 is back on Monday, every half hour from 7. Bring him in.
3: Whoa.
0: So excited.
3: Look at those skills, Pete. I had no idea you could do that.
0: Hey, watch this. Watch this.
3: Whoa. Whoa. Look out.
0: And on my head and everything. No, the Harlem Globetrotters are in town. It's so cool to have them here. Like, this is great.
3: I mean, it's going to be amazing for those of you listening on the radio. They're going to show us some great tricks. Yes.
0: I mean, it's very visual, but maybe if we get them to bounce the basketball, there'll be some sound. Hang around. It's in minutes.
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0: start, 8:46. Good morning. You are home through Perth and around the great state of WA here on the Pete and Kimber Show. Thank you so much for spending your Friday with us. All right, let's get this into your ears. You know immediately where you are when you hear this song. Tomorrow at RAC Arena, as part of their 100-year tour, the Harlem Globetrotters are in town. They are with us in the studio right now. We have Torch George and Baller Moss.
1: Ooh, there
2: hey
1: we go, baby.
2: Guys.
1: How you doing?
2: We're great. It's amazing to see you. I'm not going to lie. I feel so intimidated by your uniforms. They are sharp. Like, I came in and I feel threatened by, I know you know how to do something great.
3: Yeah. We do love the new warm-ups. Jeff Hamilton, legendary. So these are pretty fly. We're liking it.
2: Yeah, they are.
0: Guys, we Kimber and I were talking a bit about sort of like the spectacle of basketball that we grew up with, right? And one thing that absolutely sticks in our minds is the Chicago Bulls run of the 90s and wearing the blues, purples, and whites of the Charlotte Hornets, right?
2: So now, like, at a time, we're talking little old time Perth. Like, we barely had, we had two TV channels.
0: That was it.
2: And so we shouldn't have been exposed to it. We're all getting around in Charlotte Hornets gear.
0: So for you guys in the 90s, right, obviously the Bulls, big thing, but was everybody else getting around in Charlotte Hornets gear like they were, like we were here in Australia? Like, do you remember?
3: Probably not in the 90s. I grew up watching Michael. Like, the Bulls run was just...
1: It was different. Everybody wanted a Mike Jordan jersey.
3: Yeah. I don't know about Bulls jerseys.
0: Right.
2: So maybe that is exactly why we got them. They were probably exporting them here.
0: You're right.
2: Because no one was buying them in the States.
1: You want to know what I actually do think? I think around that time, that's when the Charlotte Bobcats came around.
3: Oh, really?
2: Okay.
1: I don't even
3: know who was the star of Charlotte then. Who was like their main guy for the
2: I
3: Charlotte?
2: I couldn't even tell you. We were posers in the gear.
0: We did. Or we had the hats and we had the jackets that felt like paper mache. And that was it. That was like, you know, that was what we had. I couldn't tell you
2: who
0: played.
2: Do you describe to people who the Harlem Globetrotters are, what you do? In my head, it's like, I thought you were just such big performers and lots of tricks and lots of... But, do you play games? Like, what do people, if they don't know about you, what do you do?
1: I would say we're always athletes, professional athletes at the end of the day, but we like to call ourselves ambassadors of goodwill. We like to be, you know, just good people to good human beings like you guys in front of us today. You know, we just like to support everybody. We like to put smiles on people's faces while doing the job that we love to do, which is playing basketball and entertaining you guys. So, that's what we like to call ourselves, ambassadors of goodwill.
3: Yeah. Cool. I would say for anybody who hasn't been to a Globetrotter, it's like no other experience you're going to have in any other professional sports. Like, we mix the entertainment with basketball, the showmanship. Obviously, you're going to get the crazy trick shots live in game. And there's no fan interaction like a Globetrotter fan interaction before the game, after the game, shoot, during the game.
1: Mm-hmm.
3: You know, our showman's in the crowd, sharing popcorn, just that fan interaction. It's nothing like a Globetrotter game. So if you haven't been, you got to come.
2: And the kind of thing too, even we say here, even our local basketball team, for example, like we will say that you get there and it does have that spirit of you're really involved, the kids are involved, there's lots of noise, there's music, it's happening through the whole game. There's so many other games that where it doesn't happen.
3: Yeah.
2: So to get this level of showmanship, like, this would be a really amazing family event.
1: Most definitely.
3: Yeah.
0: Guys, very excited to have you in town. HG100.com.au for tickets. And you'll be at RAC Arena tomorrow, absolutely lighting that place up. Thanks so much for spending a bit of time with us here.
3: Oh, thank you for having us.
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3: Give us that rap. What's the best thing you highlight of the week or something important?
4: Well, my favourite part of the whole show is definitely Alpha Bucks. It's cliche, but the callers and the listeners are what make this show. And today we had an absolute corker with Tracy, who went a little bit unhinged. Take a listen.
3: Hey, Tracy, question number one. Name a dog breed.
6: Rottweiler.
3: A verb.
6: Running.
3: A sport.
6: Rugby.
3: A famous Australian.
6: Russell Crowe.
3: A dessert.
6: Eclair.
3: A country.
6: Ecuador. close.
3: Tracy, you sort of changed from the letter R to the letter E.
6: Oh, such a creepy night. Oh, my God.
5: Tracy. It was great.
7: She had no idea. She had no idea.
3: No, she said so afterwards, confident. She goes, oh, I've heard other people do that, and I don't know how it happens, and now it's just happened to me. I'm like, we get it.
7: Yeah, she was so confident with that Russell Crowe as well. That Russell Crowe came out with
5: she was on fire, Tracy was.
3: Is Russell Crowe Australian? Do we call him Australian?
7: I think so, yeah.
3: Right. I mean, he's a Kiwi.
5: Kiwi. That's an interesting proposition there. For another time. Now, producer Brooke.
7: Yes, I'm in a love bubble, guys. I'm just beaming this morning. I went on a date last night.
3: you know, it wasn't your date, Brooke. You were just sort of vicariously living through Rob, our ice hockey player, and Chloe, the woman he chose to go on his first date with.
7: Yes, I did. And I love that I sent you guys a photo of just me and Rob, because she got there. She was on time, but he got there first, and I sent you guys a photo of just me and Rob. I was that excited. and then, honestly, the vibes were there from the get. And what I loved, this was my biggest takeaway from this date that we haven't spoken about yet, and I haven't even told you guys about. I love that when I pulled them aside originally and said, what were your first impressions? Neither of them brought up anything physical.
3: They
7: both said, oh, like good energy, good. Like they went down a path of like, I think they're both like soul people.
3: Yes. Yeah.
7: Yes. And I just honestly, like, I felt it. I was there. I felt it.
3: Feel it now.
5: You sound like you went home with
7: them. I'm just thrilled. I mean, I almost would have, Pete. I was sad to leave. No, when I did leave, they were vibing so hard. The fact that she didn't realise he was wearing UGG boots, they were just, I don't know, they were kind of floating and they're on the same page and they're just,
3: can we just can we collectively, the four of us, just kind of pat ourselves on the back because I think we did it.
7: We did it.
3: We've started a successful romance.
5: Yeah, yes. But hang on. Before we sort of get too far ahead of ourselves, people have polled in on the text line because we did ask the question, should we leave it here and we all live in ignorant bliss?
3: Yes, we should.
5: Or should we check in after the weekend?
3: Nah, probably not.
5: People want us to check in.
7: Oh, no.
3: Pete wants to check in, and I just am happy to live in a world where I feel like Chloe and Rob have just ridden their horses out into the distance, and it's fine.
7: No. I think you need this success in your life, Kimber, and I think you don't want to let it go, and I get that.
3: We all want it.
5: Well, maybe you give me their number. I'll check in.
3: Are people really saying we should check in next week?
5: Yeah, so Sonia, good morning, Laurie, hi, Deb. Yes, they want to see where it goes.
4: Those people are wrong.
5: All right, well, look, keep those texts coming through, by the way, if you'd love to hear more. 0800 21 955. For the time being, we're going to sign off, but before we go, we've got one more thing to do.
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3: Hi there, it's Damien Carbon. Thousands of collie workers face an uncertain future as coal operations continue to wind down. WA Labor is now backing calls for more federal funding after workers rallied outside state parliament yesterday. With state-owned coal-fired power stations set to shut by 2030, Griffin Coal potentially closing in mid-2031. The Premier insists his government is listening.
4: What we have in Collie is abundance of energy, we have industrial land, and we've got a skilled workforce. We want to combine all those elements to realise the next stage of its economic future.
3: An investigation underway after multiple stealing from motor vehicle incidents in Busselton's old Broadwater Farm precinct. Police say those offences occurred near Billier Entrance between 3:30 and 4:30 on Wednesday morning. And the names of the four new Australind trains have been revealed this week ahead of the service returning on June 29. Marley, Quilina, Kumbana and Linda.
2: Hit National News.
5: Good morning, it's Matthew Layton. Labor's budget backdown is copping a spray from Liberal frontbencher Andrew Bragg. On the ABC, he says the tax changes have more holes than a piece of Swiss cheese after the Treasurer carved out small businesses and testamentary trusts.
6: It's been a massive sledgehammer against the economy, confidence in the economy. And the fact that this 30% tax on most things will still be there, I think shows really he has no idea what he's doing.
5: Crows and Dockers great Tony Modra is in ICU after a serious cattle truck crash. The 57-year-old was the only person inside when the truck hit a tree near Victor Harbour in SA. Former teammate Mark Ricciuto says he's spoken to Modra's wife Erica, who says Tony is lucky to be alive. Teachers have given a state government's latest pay offer a big red pen mark. In Victoria, public school staff have voted it down, nearly 58% saying no. And police in the UK are investigating a horror zoo incident. A toddler found critically injured in a crocodile enclosure.
0: Clean clothes, a warm shower, a conversation. 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
5: Frio's Luke Jackson is now one of the dominant players in the AFL, bagging three goals in a best-on-ground performance as the Dockers beat the Cats by nine. He says he's loving the big moments.
7: Pack on the stadium and playing against such a good opposition in Geelong. And like, to get a nine-point win over them at home is just nothing better.
5: And the Socceroos are heading into tomorrow morning's World Cup clash against the United States with extra motivation. American pundits have written the Aussies off as easy beats.
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2: This is Heat Weather.
8: Today in Bunbury, mostly cloudy with a top of 17. Tonight, down to 7. And tomorrow, mostly cloudy with a high of 17. 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
9: 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We're kicking things off with Yo Mafia this morning. You're on the Southwest's

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1: Yeah, something a little different this morning for R&B Fridays. We are doing Socceroos R&B 3, the kind of tracks to get you pumped up for tonight's game. If you are going to be setting your alarm for around about 2:45 in the morning, just know that I will be right there with you cheering on the Aussies. I am confident. Let's do it with a pump up jams. Socceroos R&B 3 on the number one hit music station as myself and the hit squad hit the gas for Bunbury's biggest car event as we record live from Bunbury Ford here on Hit.

All right, that wraps up our first Socceroos R&B 3 Get Pumped Up for the Cup. Plenty more still to come this morning as myself and the Hit Squad record live from Bunbury's biggest car event. So swing by, hit the gas, Bunbury.

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32: Hey there, this is Brianna Redhead with your local headlines. A man is in hospital after a motorbike crash in Shannon, south of Manjimup. The RAC helicopter flying the man to Royal Perth Hospital around 5:30 last night. Police are continuing their investigations. A needle-free flu vaccine is proving a hit with West Aussie families. Three quarters of immunised children have chosen the FluMist nasal spray since it was introduced this winter. Preventative Health Minister Sabina Winton says more than 47,000 children have already been vaccinated, helping WA get off to its strongest flu season start in 5 years. The West Australian population grew 2.2% in 2025. Fresh figures from the ABS revealing there's now close to 3.1 million people living in the state. Nationally, the population surpassed 28 million earlier this month. And the Southwest Slammers are back in action this weekend, set to host the Goldfields Giants at home tomorrow night.
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34: Hello there, I'm Matthew Layton. The Coalition says Labor's latest tax tweak could turn into a guessing game for startups. The government is consulting on who gets extra capital gains tax concessions. But Liberal leader Angus Taylor says the budget backflip proves it was messy from the start.
35: We don't need a backflip. We don't need a carve-out. We need an axe to this. And this Treasurer and Prime Minister simply don't get it. They thought they could carve a few things out. They're going to tell us which businesses in this country are innovative. They're going to decide that.
34: A major pay deal for teachers has been given a firm no. In Victoria, the union says members rejected the offer, forcing fresh talks with the government. Footy fans are sending love to Tony Modra after a frightening crash. The AFL favourite's cattle truck hit a tree in South Australia last night, but reports say he is improving. And weekend banking is about to get a whole lot easier for ANZ customers. From June 27, 26 branches across Australia will open on Saturdays.
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34: Canada's World Cup party just got very loud after a 6-0 demolition of Qatar. Mexico and South Korea are on the park now. USA captain Christian Pulisic is racing the clock with a calf injury ahead of tomorrow morning's clash with the Socceroos. Tom Barras is back for the Hawks tonight after shaking off a hamstring issue. He lines up against Gold Coast, while Frio is flying two, stretching their streak to 13 after edging Geelong by 9. And a tough break for Jason Day at the US Open with a back injury ending his day early.
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2: This is Heat Weather.
32: Today in Bunbury, mostly cloudy with a top of 17. Tonight, down to 7. And tomorrow, mostly cloudy with a high of 17. 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
3: 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We'll just enclose the El Fresco." 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And that's WeatherSafe WA. 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

0: and about this morning at Bunbury Ford. We are bringing the R&B to the streets today for R&B Fridays. You're hanging with Scotty this morning, and I'm joined by the General Sales Manager at Bunbury MG. I've got Angus with me, mate. A big day today, big sales?
1: Yes, very big sales. Good morning. 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
0: As the king of the MGs in the southwest down here, I'd like to know what is your personal favourite. We're standing in the showroom right now. There are some gorgeous cars around us, all pristine. What's your personal favourite?
1: My personal favourite would have to be the MG ZS. It's what is flying out the door at the moment, yeah. Probably the most popular over the last couple of days. And yeah, you've got plenty of ranges there, anywhere basing from 22,990 drive away, anywhere up to 32,990 drive away for the hybrid version.
0: Let's just say that entry price again, because that is very, considering that these are MGs, that's a very good value. The entry offer is again?
1: The entry from the ZS is $22,990, and that's not even the cheapest one that MG does.
0: Okay, so is it the 3 that is the cheapest?
1: Correct, the MG 3 starting at $20,990.
0: That is amazing. Yeah, an incredible price on the MG 3. These guys must be like flying out the door.
1: Yeah, we are very, very quickly running out of cars, so get in while you can.
0: Absolutely, absolutely. Today, there's some big sales in. That's why here at Hit, we are here.
1: Yes, so for the last, since, 17th, so Wednesday, we've been running a end of financial year sale for the dealership, a $4,000 minimum trade-in value and a 5-year free servicing plan on all new vehicles sold.
0: It's absolutely incredible. I mean, you don't think about the servicing until it starts to creep up on you. Just knowing in the back of your mind that 5 years completely for free here at Bunbury Ford, that is super value.
1: Yep, anywhere from, depending on the model that you go for, anywhere from sort of $1,500 to $3,000 worth of servicing savings.
0: Angus, you've got some customers to get to, so I will let you go and do that. Thank you so much for your time today, mate.
1: Thank you so much.
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26: Hello, I'm Brianna Redhead. Coal workers from Collie have travelled to Parliament House demanding more help as the town prepares for life after coal. All state-owned coal-fired power stations in Collie are set to be turned off in 2030, while Griffin Coal could run until mid-2031, leaving thousands of workers out of a job. Coal worker Chad Mitchell is worried.
27: I've worked at Griffin Coal for 36 years. I'm a third generation Griffin Coal employee. My family's been down there for over 120 years and we don't want to move anywhere. We need Collie to survive.
26: WA Labor says they support a union campaign for extra federal funding. Bunbury, Busselton and Albany fishery officers have clocked up a busy 6 months. Since December, they've inspected more than 1,000 vessels and spoken to over 5,500 recreational fishers during round-the-clock patrols by land, sea and air. While most fishers are doing the right thing, a 35-year-old Yarloop man has been fined $5,000 in court for possessing illegal demersal fish.
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28: Hey, it's Matthew Layton with you. Police say they are not done yet after a third person was charged over an alleged synagogue fire attack. The blaze tore through the Adas Israel Synagogue in Melbourne southeast in December 2024. Acting Assistant Commissioner Paul O'Halloran says anyone linked to the alleged attack, no matter their role, and expect police to keep digging.
29: At this stage, we're comfortable where we're at, but there's likely to be, well, there is not likely to be, there will be ongoing investigations and other persons connected to it, whether directly or indirectly. eventually will be held to account. So there's ongoing investigations.
28: Tony Modra's wife has thanked first responders, saying it's amazing he's pulled through. Police say the AFL Greats cattle truck hit a tree in South Australia in poor weather at sunset. And there could be a fresh leadership headache brewing for the British Prime Minister. In the UK, Andy Burnham has won the Makerfield by-election, putting the Labour heavyweight back in Parliament and closer to a possible challenge against Keir Starmer.
0: Clean clothes, a warm shower, a conversation. 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
28: The Socceroos have got a proper World Cup firecracker on their hands, and the pre-game noise is getting loud. Australia meets the United States tomorrow morning after American pundits talk them down as easy beats. Former Socceroo Craig Foster says the green and gold are good enough to pinch it.
1: Australia has 5 players in the top 10 quickest players in this competition. We've never had that before. Nestor Iancunda is one of them, of course. And Mo Touré is also up there. And then we got Suthar at the back. Incredibly quick.
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25: This is Heat Weather.
2: Today in Bunbury, mostly cloudy with a top of 17. Tonight, down to 7. And tomorrow, mostly cloudy with a high of 17. 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
5: 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As I'm sure you can hear behind me, there are some prizes being won as we speak. 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It's R&B Fridays. You're on Hit Southwest.

0: all across the southwest. You're with Scotty and the Hit Squad. We are out and about today at Bunbury Fords, and I'm joined right now by Connor, who is the dealer principal here at Bunbury Ford, as we celebrate some amazing offers.
1: Yeah, we definitely are, Scotty. $4,000 minimum trade on all cars, and 5 years free servicing on all new and demos sold over our sale.
0: I really want to hone in on that 5 year free servicing, because it's something that you don't think about until that light shows up, or you see that you're getting closer to the date on the windscreen. Is the angle for this sale that you just know in the comfort, the back of your mind, that you're always going to be covered by the good folks here at Bunbury Ford?
1: Yeah, absolutely, Scotty. It's definitely something that people forget about when purchasing a new vehicle, and the ongoing costs and the running costs. And it's just a little way we can give back with the current cost of living.
0: So let's go through some vehicles that are on offer at the moment. What is something that's selling very, very fast, something that you think is worth being out on the road, should be someone's personal car, that you believe it should be taking use of this 4,000?

0: and also the MG3 at 19990 driveway.
1: Absolutely. That 3, I have been having my eye on it all day. It is absolutely gorgeous and very, very cheap for what it is. Thank you so much for your time today, Connor. We have got some more prizes to give away with the Hit Spin Wheel. Swing by, spin the wheel, and check out all the amazing vehicles on offer today at Bunbury Ford.

0: sing-along with another Socceroos R&B 3.
1: Three more pump-up jams to get you keen to wake up nice and early to watch the Socceroos take on the US at the World Cup. Starting with the artist who kicked the entire World Cup off with her brand new theme. This is Shakira on Hit Southwest.

0: all across the southwest. You're hanging out with Scotty and the Hit Squad. We are out and about today at Bunbury Ford celebrating some amazing deals. And joining me right now is Steve, the used car manager. Mate, some heavily discounted used cars on offer at the moment.
1: Absolutely, mate. We've got plenty out here on the yard currently. We have been selling quite a few for the last couple of days of our sale, but today is a really important one to come on down and have a look.
0: Now, I've known that there has been a lot of folks just coming through this morning. I wouldn't be surprised if there's little stock. Where are we at in the stock department at the moment?
1: Sitting around 70% stock of what we normally have. But with the great deals we've got going on, I wouldn't be surprised if we drop down to about 50.
0: Absolutely. Don't miss out on your chance. And used cars, I would like to ask about the EVs are becoming a bigger thing at the moment. More and more folks are getting involved in that. Are there many EVs in the used car range?
1: Absolutely. Yeah, we've got quite a few of the hybrid and EV stock here from MGs, Toyota RAV4s, even a couple of Teslas. Definitely a big range here to come check out down at Bunbury Ford.
0: Beautiful. Some amazing offers on both used cars and new cars. One of the offers on the used cars is the $4,000 trade-in value. You just want to speak a little bit on that.
1: Yeah, that's correct. It doesn't matter what car on the yard, we are doing a $4,000 minimum trade, whether you've got a $100 Commodore or you've got a $3,000 Corolla that just needs to be a little bit more expensive. We are happy to help you on it.
0: Amazing. Come by and get your hands on some brand new or used vehicles here at Bunbury Ford. Thank you so much for your time today, Steve. We have got plenty more of your hit favourites to play, so keep it locked right here on the number one hit music station.
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0: All morning, Hit Southwest has taken the R&B tunes to the streets. Myself and the Hit Squad have been hanging out at Bunbury Ford, celebrating their brand new offer, $4,000 minimum trade-in when you purchase any new or demonstrator model across their Ford range. It is time for us to bounce, though, unfortunately. But fortunately for you, it is time for a new code word reveal, and the main man, Lewis, will be doing the honours. Over to you, mate. Enjoy your weekend, Southwest. I'll chat to you again on Monday. Go Socceroos.
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0: Daily Week just got better. Hello, it is Lewis here. DJ Klonsky takes over next with his world-famous 30-minute R&B midday mashup. Then we're going to dish out $10,000 with our 100K payday. We've given out $80,000 already.
1: Yeah. Are you serious?
2: Thank you so much.
1: This is a dream. This is actually a dream.
3: Oh my God. This is insane.
0: So you could be winning this afternoon. I want you to take a moment to think what you could do with $10,000. You ready? 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
24: Hello, I'm Brianna Redhead.
2: Thousands of Collie workers face an uncertain future as coal operations wind down. WA Labor is backing calls for more federal funding after workers rallied outside state parliament with state-owned coal-fired power stations set to shut by 2030 and Griffin Coal potentially closing a year later. The Premier insists his government is listening.
4: What we have in Collie is abundance of energy, we have industrial land and we've got a skilled workforce. We want to combine all those elements to realise the next stage of its economic future.
2: An investigation's underway after multiple stealing from motor vehicle incidents in Busselton's old Broadwater Farm precinct. Police say the offences occurred near Billia entrance between 3.30 and 4.30 on Wednesday morning. And the names of the four new Australian trains have been revealed. Mali, Qualina, Kumbana and Linda. The announcement comes ahead of the return of the service on
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20: Good afternoon, I'm Matthew Layton. Police have charged a third person over the fire that destroyed Melbourne's Adas Israel synagogue back in 2024. A 20-year-old man was charged while already in custody over unrelated matters. Victoria Police Acting Assistant Commissioner Paul O'Halloran says the investigation is still a major priority.
22: We have not lost sight of the importance this matter is to the community.
20: Labor's tax plan is back in deal-making mode with the government chasing Greens support in the Senate. It's already watered down capital gains changes and dumped the trust tax. Classroom disruptions could still be coming to Victoria, with teachers voting down the government's newest deal. Most education union members rejected a 32% pay rise over 4 years. And there's a hopeful update on AFL great Tony Modra after a serious truck crash in South Australia. Wife Erica says he's going all right and it's pretty amazing he's got through it, thanking emergency crews.
21: Every load of laundry is a fresh start. 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
20: The Suns take on the Hawks tonight on the Gold Coast after the Dockers secured their 13th win of the season last night, beating Geelong by 9 points. Meantime, the Saints are gearing up for Sunday's clash with the Bulldogs at Marvel. Coach Ross Lyon says his side needs to step up.
23: I reckon we've beaten their bunnies the last 3 times, so I hope our players are listening. 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
24: This is Heat Weather.
25: Mostly cloudy for the rest of today in Bunbury. Tonight down to 6 and tomorrow mostly cloudy with a high of 17. 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

0: don't, we just love it. 30 minutes from our world-famous midday mashup. 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We're going to make it even better. 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
0: Anyway, something I know for sure is that this is your number one hit music station. 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That is it for the next 15 minutes and 15 minutes only. So go do that as we play you some Kendrick Lamar and Outkast next.
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22: Hello, I'm Brianna Redhead. WA families are embracing the state's new needle-free flu vaccine, with 3 out of 4 vaccinated children choosing the nasal spray this winter. More than 47,000 kids aged 2 to 11 have had a flu shot so far this year. Health experts say higher vaccination rates are helping WA to record its best start to the flu season in 5 years. If you're house hunting in regional WA, the competition remains tight. Home prices are now 17.4% higher than they were a year ago. That's the strongest growth rate in the country. While new listings have edged higher, the total number of homes on the market is down almost 8%, keeping the pressure on buyers. And the Bunbury Sharks will unveil a special jumper during Masters Southwest Football's inaugural mental health round. President Kane Westbrook says the Guernsey's making its debut when the Sharks take on the Eden Boomers at Hans Oval.
23: Shedding a bit of light on mental health. Obviously, Masters football is all about sort of mateship and things like that.
24: Hit National News.
25: Hey, I'm Tessa Randello. The first tankers have started crossing the Strait of Hormuz after the US and Iran signed a war-ending memorandum of understanding, calling for a permanent end to the conflict. While Vice President J.D. Vance said Israel's continued bombing of Lebanon is not acceptable. Back home, police are still calling for anyone with information to come forward after a third person was charged in relation to a massive synagogue fire. Worshippers had to flee when a fire tore through Adas Israel Synagogue in Melbourne on December 6 in 2024. Authorities say investigations remain ongoing. Wife of AFL legend Tony Modras thanked first responders who saved his life. She said the statement after he was seriously injured in a crash on Thursday. Adelaide coach Matthew Nick said the footy world is supporting him.
26: We bond together and we support each other. And most importantly, we put support around Tony and Erica and the family.
25: And early alarms across the country tomorrow as the Socceroos take on the USA in the World Cup.
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25: Richmond star forward Tom Lynch is back at training after suffering a fractured larynx.
27: He spoke up in meetings today, so he's allowed to talk, things like that. So, yeah, we've just got to look after him. Obviously, a really unique injury.
25: Tigers coach Adam Uze there. Young gun Ty Houghton will play his first AFL game of the year against North Melbourne on Sunday, with captain Toby Nankervis also back from a hamstring strain in round 2. First up tonight, a massive clash between the Suns and Hawks on the Gold Coast. Hawthorn hasn't won at the Suns' home since 2014.
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24: This is Heat Weather.
22: Mostly cloudy for the rest of today in Bunbury. Tonight down to 6 and tomorrow mostly cloudy with a high of 17. 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
0: If you don't know what's going on, tomorrow morning, 5 a.m., you're going to want to be awake. You've got to be here for the Socceroos. They'll be playing the USA, and what a game it is going to be. So we thought here at your number one hit music station, to really get in the trend, we would go back to back to back. Three songs that would really pump up the mood, like what I did there, because it goes into, like, pump up the jam, which is what we're going to play. So keep it here for that in three hits. We're also going to play the big hit from DJ Snake, Turn Down For What? So if you really want to get in the mood, get ready to sing to that one. Now, Kelly Rowland with the big hit that is Work on your number one hit music station for R&B Fridays. We are doing the Socceroos R&B 3.

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0: We all know what's going down tomorrow, 5 a.m. They're going to be playing the USA. So set your alarm, get ready for the big game. Right now, though, we're continuing the R&B bangers. Shelby on 131060, you love R&B Fridays?
2: Every Friday, absolutely. It pumps me up for the weekend. I look forward to it Monday, Tuesday, Wednesday, Thursday. Always love it.
0: Yeah, how can you not? All right, keep it right here for Doja Cat. Kiss Me More coming up. Missy Elliott. And if you love a little bit of R&B Nelly, keep it here for him as well.
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21: Hello, I'm Brianna Redhead. Families across the state are embracing the new needle-free flu vaccine, with 3 in 4 children choosing the nasal spray this winter. More than 47,000 young ones aged between 2 and 11 have had a flu shot so far this year. Health experts say the higher vaccination rates are helping WA to record its best start to the flu season in 5 years. Coal workers from Collie have travelled to Parliament House demanding more help as the town prepares for life after coal. All state-owned coal-fired power stations are being turned off in 2030, while Griffin Coal could run until mid-2031, leaving thousands of workers out of a job. Coal worker Chad Mitchell is worried.
22: I've worked at Griffin Coal for 36 years. I'm a third-generation Griffin Coal employee. My family's been down there for over 120 years, and we don't want to move anywhere.
21: And plenty of NBL 1 action this weekend, with the Goldfields Giants taking on the Southwest Slammers, while the Geraldton Buccaneers will be in Perth for a doubleheader.
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24: Hey, I'm Tessa Randello. Investigations are not over after a third person was charged in relation to the 2024 Adas Israel Synagogue fire. Fire tore through the place of worship around 4 a.m. on December 6, forcing worshippers to flee. Police say people have lied to them in the course of the investigation. AFL legend Tony Modra remains in a critical condition following a car crash. In a statement, his wife thanking first responders who saved his life. Virgin's extended the deadline for customers to fly with COVID credits until May of 2027, but they will still need to spend the money before June 30. Comes after the criticism from customers and some consumer advocates. The airline said it previously had $93 million in unclaimed flight credits. And early alarms set across the country to see the Socceroos take on the USA in the World Cup. Both sides are coming off a win in Game 1 with all 26 Aussie players available for selection.
25: Did you know that diabetes is Australia's fastest growing chronic condition? Over 300 Australians are diagnosed with the condition every day. 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
24: The Adelaide coach says Tony Modra had an aura few players ever get close to as the Crows great fights on in hospital. He suffered head injuries in a truck accident south of Adelaide. Matthew Nick says Modra was the entertainer and the whole club is praying he fights through.
26: We fell together and we support each other. And most importantly, we put support around Tony and Erica and family. And that's what footy clubs do very well. So. Right now, it's thoughts and prayers.
24: Tonight, it's the Suns and Hawks.
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23: This is Heat Weather.
28: Mostly cloudy for the rest of today in Bunbury. Tonight down to 6 and tomorrow mostly cloudy with a high of 17. 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
1: Friday afternoon. Hello, it is Lewis here on the best day of the week. 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We're also doing our 100K payday, Olivia, on 131060. 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
1: It's a Socceroos sing-along with another Socceroos R&B 3.
0: Yeah, so what this is just a massive celebration. We're going to get you in the mood for what's going to go down tomorrow at 5 a.m. If you're clueless, Socceroos, they're taking on the USA. So set your alarms for 5 a.m. You got to go watch it. One of the biggest events, it's going to go down. You got to be there. You got to experience it all. So we thought here at your number one hit music station on R&B Fridays, we would go back to back to back, three non-stop, pump you up. Trends. Gems? 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

0: 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No one's better in the bedroom. Someone's gonna win $10,000 this afternoon. Matter of fact, in a couple hours, and it could be you. 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
0: 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You've got to enter in the code word caviar. C-A-V-I-A-R. The 15 minutes starts now. Have the best weekend. Carrie Bigmore, Tommy Little on next. Laters!
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25: Hey there, this is Brianna Redhead with your local news headlines. Regional property values continue to surge across Australia, with WA out in front. Prices in regional areas are up 10.5% nationally over the last 12 months, while regional WA has recorded a standout 17.4% jump. Homes are also selling quicker, averaging just 41 days on the market. History's been made at the Royal Agricultural Society of WA. Anne Stroud is the first woman to be appointed president in the society's near two-century history. The newly elected 67th president says she's proud to be stepping into the role after 6 years with the organisation. She grew up on a sheep farm and mixed grain property near Myling in the Wheatbelt. And regional transport is in for a boost with the Australind train line between Perth and Bunbury returning later this month. The four new Australind trains have officially been named Marley, Quilina, Kumbana and Linda.
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26: Hey, I'm Tessa Randello. Excitement is building across the country ahead of the Socceroos' World Cup clash with the US. There will be some early alarms for Aussies, with watching venues expected to fill up after our win over Turkey 2-0. To other news now, a third person has been charged in relation to the Adas Israel Synagogue in Melbourne on December 6 in 2024. Worshippers had to flee as the blaze tore through the place of worship. A suspected case of bird flu has been detected in Western Australia. It's been found after an investigation into the death of migration bird, with the exact strain still under investigation. The risk of the virus spreading to humans is very rare. And if you've got a COVID flight credit with Virgin, you will still need to book it by June 30. But the airline has extended the deadline for when customers can fly to May 2027, following some backlash from customers and consumer groups. Previously, the airline said it had $93 million in unclaimed credits.
27: Every load of laundry is a fresh start. 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
26: It's the Suns and Hawks tonight on the Gold Coast. Comes after the Dockers secured their 13th win of the season last night, beating Geelong by 9 points. While the Saints are gearing up for Sunday's clash with the Bulldogs at Marvel, coach Ross Lyon says his side needs to step up.
28: I reckon we've beaten their Bunnies the last three times, so I hope our players are listening. For whatever reason, they've really put us to the sword the last three times, so... We as a club and our player group, we need to respond.
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30: Mostly cloudy for the rest of today in Bunbury. Tonight down to 6 and tomorrow mostly cloudy with a high of 17. 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
1: and Tommy Little.
0: This is Carrie and Tommy.
2: Yeah. Well, we've made it, guys. Welcome to your Friday. It's Carrie and Tommy.
3: A bit premature. We've still got a show to do. It's possible to fall apart in the next 3 hours.
4: Yeah, that's very true. Maybe
3: I've already cracked a tinny, you know.
4: Yes. What number is that for the day?
3: Once it's midday anywhere, you know.
4: Number 17.
3: Is that the phrase?
4: No, it's happy hour somewhere.
3: I thought it was midday
2: 5 PM
3: anywhere.
2: Somewhere.
4: It's
3: 5 PM anywhere.
4: Look at this chemistry. This is going to be a ripping show. Hey, a bit of sports news for you to kick off. Mm-hmm. I think you'll like this, Karen. So this was over in Germany. The race is called the LVM Saarland Trofeo Cycling Race. Mm-hmm. Now, this little old duck, she's on a mobility scooter, and she wants to get close to the action. So she gets her mobility scooter close to where all the cyclists are going past. Yeah, and everyone makes way for her, and she goes closer. And have a listen to how that went.
3: Oh, my God, what happened?
4: About 12 cyclists went over the front of her mobility scooter.
3: Did she go out into the track?
4: Yeah, because she couldn't see. And the one bloke, the Danish cyclist, the first one to hit her.
3: Go round, mate.
4: It was a 17-year-old. And they're whipping past, and this mobility scooter just pulls out in front of them. He goes ass over and flies off his handlebars and goes over the top. And then, you know what a peloton's like, all the cyclists just start to pile up. And there's this little old duck.
3: Does she get hurt?
4: No, she's absolutely fine. Her mobility scooter's solid as a rock. And then I presume, the footage cut out, but I presume then she just slowly had to
3: reverse back out of it. I've got images of the Pope doing that through the mass crowds.
4: Oh, the Pope.
3: Just rolling over them.
4: The Pope would really turn into a destruction.
3: It's quite protective.
4: It's bulletproof.
3: It is? Oh, is it?
4: Yeah.
3: It's very protective.
4: Yeah.
3: What have we got on the show today?
4: We've got heaps coming up, including your chance to win tens of thousands of dollars. Details for that a bit later in the show. And things you shouldn't say in the bedroom coming up before 4. But up next, Bickers.
3: Mm-hmm. Oh, it's me.
4: Yep.
3: I've got a gift.
4: Oh. What do you got me?
3: Oh, no. It's a gift. It's a skill.
4: What is it for me?
3: Think Mensa and think Carrie. Up next.
0: The Southwest hits Carrie and Tommy. Live across

0: Driving you home for your Friday, it's Carrie and Tommy.
1: So I have this special gift that I often use just when I'm wanting to have a little fun with myself.
2: You can sing off key.
1: I can pick if a man's hot by his biceps, by his arm. I often need a bit of forearm, but definitely by from elbow to shoulder, I can tell you just by looking at that part of a man's body if he's hot.
2: Carrie,
1: and the other day,
2: is this a gift?
1: Yeah, it is.
2: Like the equivalent of me saying, if I see a woman's breasts, I can tell if she's attractive.
1: No, you can't. Like, as in, sorry, that might be a skill you have. Just because boobs are good doesn't tell you if the person's attractive, does it? Or you can tell. I mean, maybe we've both got a gift. But the other day, my gift failed me.
2: Did it?
1: Because I was sitting in traffic and I was looking at, there's a truck in front of me and a guy had his arm hanging out the
2: hot arm.
1: The window. Oh, my God.
2: What an arm.
1: It was.
2: Talk to me about it. Describe it.
1: Okay. It was tanned.
2: Yeah.
1: It was buffed. It was buffed.
2: Buffed. Buffed makes it sound shiny.
1: It was heavily tattooed.
2: Yeah.
1: There was a ring on it. And it was just out there, but it was the way it was resting.
2: It was a ring on it. Women
1: not on the wedding finger, but it was the way it was resting.
2: Yeah.
1: It just had a bit of swag about it, you know. Anyway, I had planned our life. By the time I got up to, like, got next to him in there, because I changed lanes.
2: How many
1: lanes.
2: Cars did you have to nudge to get up to the window?
1: I changed lanes so I could get a real good look.
2: Yes.
1: By then, I'd worked out where we were going to live, where we were going to get married.
2: Where was it?
1: How many kids we were going to have.
2: Where was it?
1: In the country, because I think he'd be good with his hands, so he could build us a house from scratch.
2: Yeah, that's not what you thought when you thought he's good with his hands. There's no way you went straight to build a house from scratch. What are you doing for those 3 months while he's building a house?
1: We can spend houses together. Anyway, so we get up to there, and I was giddy. It was like I was a schoolgirl again, and I was giddy, and I was so excited by my future, and I was thinking about how to kind of start the flirting with me in the car next to him.
2: Sure, just crash into him and exchange details.
1: Anyway, my gift failed me because as I rolled up and looked to the right, I burst out laughing.
2: How old?
1: I'm not going to describe the person because I don't think that's very kind.
2: You already have described his arm. Why was that kind?
1: His arm was hot. The rest of him, not my type. It's all I'm going to say. Not my type.
2: So do you think do you think he'd had a transplant?
1: I think his arm
2: someone
1: was playing
2: else's arm.
1: Games with me, did and he? I don't like when men
2: Harry,
1: play games.
2: You know
1: with
2: what
1: me.
2: You've been? You've been fist fished. Haven't you?
1: Not for a while. I've been what?
2: Fist fished. Because he had a different looking arm. And it's like, because there's all different types. So there used to be catfishing.
1: Yes, I'm aware.
2: But now there's hat fishing.
1: Oh, hat fishing.
2: When bald
1: funny.
2: Men wear hats.
1: Yeah, yeah.
2: There's another one that Ozempic has.
1: What's that called?
2: Fat fishing.
1: Oh.
2: Yes, it used
1: well,
2: to be involving
1: fist
2: filters.
1: Fist fished.
2: Yes, because it was a different looking fist.
1: Anyway,
2: than it was.
1: I still believe I have a gift.
2: Yeah.
1: And I swear that I reckon I've got our producers to put together. A whole lot of arms for me to look at.
2: Is this for on air or just for you in your private time?
1: No, everything that's off air comes on
2: air.
1: And we're going to do it up next.
2: Right.
1: And I guarantee I'm going to get at least 9 out of 10 right.
2: Mm-hmm.
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1: We are getting an update on your superpower.
2: My superpower. I believe I can tell if a man is good looking by his arms.
1: Yes. And I believe that's just using your eyes to work out one bit of him's good looking.
2: No, because
1: I reckon the rest of it will be as
2: well. I don't think so. Because think of hot people. They don't have all hot bits. You can have a hot guy that's got terrible feet. You don't look at his feet and go, that's a hot man.
1: Feet is very different to arms.
2: So that's the only exception. Knees. Legs. You can have a man that doesn't have the best legs, but they're an attractive man with a great upper body.
1: I don't reckon you have an attractive man with shocking legs.
2: You don't think?
1: I don't know.
2: Anyway.
1: I do look like a 16-year-old girl from behind, though. I have the chickeniest legs you've ever seen.
2: So, my theory did fail. Earlier this week,
1: yes, you got fished.
2: Oh my God, we need to give context to that.
1: Sorry.
2: I was driving along, saw a man's arm out the window. He was a tradie, like tan, tatted up, hot. And I planned my life with him pretty much. Till I drove up next to him and I was like, oh my God, my theory has not worked for the first time ever.
1: Your words, you
2: me
1: called
2: and that
1: him.
2: Man, we're separated now already. It was
1: already
2: a quick
1: split.
2: Affair.
1: We're already split. You got half his truck.
2: So the producers have given here me a whole lot of photos of arms, and I'm going to prove to you that I can tell you if these people are hot or not.
1: Yeah, sure.
2: Do we know them? I don't want to offend anybody.
3: I've got the answers.
2: Okay. Oh, we know them.
4: No celebrities.
2: Oh, I don't want to hurt anyone's feelings.
1: Are they celebrities?
4: I don't know if they would know who we are.
2: Great.
1: What do you mean?
2: Okay.
1: What do
2: picture
1: you mean
2: one?
1: Hugh Jackman's not listening to the show.
2: Picture one, not attractive. Who have we got?
3: Timothy Chalamet.
2: Nah, not attractive. I'm not into the weedy little like, nah. Oh, producers, don't open your mouth and go, no, you're his age. Yes, that's why all the young women like the little weedy guys.
1: Yeah, I think when you say weedy, you mean he's young.
2: Nah, he's just
1: very
2: not
1: young.
2: He's just, you know how all like the women of Hollywood are going for these like kind of like.
1: He's 14 like, and in year 8.
2: They look a bit ratty.
1: Yeah. Rat
4: I was about to say it's the rat boy look.
2: The rat boy.
1: Yeah, the rat
2: anyway,
1: boy. The rodent.
2: One from one. Number two, hot.
3: Owen Wilson.
2: Oh.
1: Are you joking?
2: That's tricky.
3: But no.
1: Can I see the arm? Can I see the arm?
2: The arm's a hot arm.
1: Oh, I don't think that's hot.
3: That
2: well, I'm not asking for. Oh, he does. Oh. I think I might have let myself down there. Okay, three. Nah, not hot at all.
3: Harry Styles.
2: Oh, my God, what's happened to my theory? Actually, no, I don't find Harry Styles that hot. I love him, but
1: angelic.
2: I don't. No, I like him, but
1: he's
2: I don't find him hot.
1: He is breathtakingly beautiful.
2: No, I don't think so. I don't get sexy. I just get gorgeous.
1: You have fun with Owen Wilson over there. I'll take Harry.
2: Four. What is that? I can't even see where that is. I think that's hot. That's whatever that is. It's going to be absolutely hot.
3: Okay. Tommy Little.
2: Oh, my God.
1: Harry.
2: What is that on your body?
1: It's my tattoo.
2: Where?
1: Right there.
2: On your elbow?
1: Yeah.
2: It looks like it's a torso.
1: It's my arm, Karen.
2: Oh, well, there you go. There's a compliment for the day for you.
1: Thank you.
2: You and Owen Wilson are my type. Five? Nah, not five.
3: Jeff Bezos.
2: Nah, good. See? Six? Nah.
3: Jacob and Lordy?
1: Oh, Karen, really.
2: Seven? Nah.
3: Steve Buscemi?
1: Yeah, that's good.
2: Eight? Nah.
3: Ed Sheeran.
2: So there we go.
1: So what
2: was that? Sheeran that's bottom? Pretty good.
1: I think
2: that was
1: just
2: pretty good. We just worked
1: just
2: out
1: me,
2: that
1: you
2: I thought.
1: And Owen Wilson.
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1: Yes, and up next, I've got a list, which I think if you've ever been in love before, this will apply to you. Things that you potentially shouldn't say to the person who's nearest and dearest to you. Up next.

0: Oh, you're enjoying your Friday drive home with Carrie and Tommy. And hey, this weekend, why don't you enjoy the new Cadbury Dairy Milk Picnic Frozen Treat? 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It's so good, guaranteed not to last.
1: I keep getting sucked in by articles that aren't articles.
2: What do you mean?
1: You know when, like, the headline's good and then there's just nothing?
2: Oh, clickbait, I think.
1: Yeah. Clickbait, that's it, pickers.
2: Sucked in by articles that aren't articles. Yeah, clickbait's been around that phrase for, like, decades.
1: Yeah, that's true. I read an article the other day. What's the girl's name who used to be Hermione in Harry Potter? How she's making pajamas popular to wear in public.
2: Is she?
1: Article ended up being she was in Venice.
2: Emma Watson.
1: Yeah. And they said she accessorized the pajamas with a croissant and a cup of tea because she was at her hotel having breakfast.
2: What?
1: And I was like, hey, she's not making pajamas popular in public.
2: That's called clickbait.
1: Anyway, I've got another one for you. Mm-hmm. Sex therapist explains the 5 worst things to say to your partner in the bedroom. And I thought, oh, these will be great. This will be interesting.
2: Yeah.
1: Fascinating. Yeah. One, because there might be things you don't often think of.
2: What are the usual go-to?
1: Things to
2: say or not say. Are these
1: or don't
2: say,
1: say an ex-partner's name.
2: Oh, yeah, but that's obvious. Who's doing that?
1: Yeah, you're right, because these ones are subtle. So this one isn't even words. It's just a look of disgust.
2: What?
1: It says, don't do a look of disgust in the bedroom. Your partner might read it.
2: Women are very intuitive too. We're very good at reading body language.
1: Here's another one. In case a look of disgust, if you're like, oh, damn it, I thought you'd be into that. this is another one you shouldn't say to your partner. Is this amount of sweat normal?
2: What?
1: Yeah.
2: This
1: is the list, Carrie.
2: Sorry, is the guy saying to the woman who's sweating, is that amount of sweat or about themselves? Because it's kind of hot if you're making someone sweat that much, isn't it?
1: I mean,
2: just don't say it out loud. But maybe it's because you know how some men sweat a lot and they get embarrassed by it. Maybe it's a way to own the humiliation before it becomes for them.
1: You think this is a man saying this about himself? Is this amount of sweat normal?
2: Like, you know, you're so good at this. Amount of sweat normal?
1: You're so good at this that I'm on the verge of a heart attack.
2: That would be good, though.
1: I mean, yeah,
2: to
1: but
2: be
1: again,
2: fair,
1: that's not even the
2: sentence. As we've discussed,
1: but this
2: dying
1: is,
2: on the job would be the way to go.
1: Yeah, for the person that dies, not for the other person.
2: No. What's his name? Matthew McConaughey's mum.
1: Yes.
2: No, she was still alive. The dad died on the job.
1: I think it's always the dad that dies on the job. Yeah. Any examples I know, it's never. I think the woman's more likely to die of boredom than a heart attack. Is this your first time?
2: Oh, my God. This is just a made-up article.
1: See,
2: clickbait.
1: You know how I told you it's an article that shouldn't be an article?
2: No, that's not. No one's ever said that. None of these things happen. This is a bored journo that's gone, oh, my God, what can we write about today?
1: Why are you breathing so heavily?
2: No one says that. Is that again short? These are all shortly before the heart attack.
1: And then are you done yet? And I'm assuming that is the heart attack over?
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1: Because I don't reckon you'll meet a bigger wuss than me. Maybe my housemate.
2: A wuss in what? Nah, you do things like bungee jump and go, like, do crazy stuff.
1: Okay, scary stuff on screen.
2: Oh, yeah, you hate a jump scare.
1: I'm terrified. Johnny and I, my housemate, who you know well, we were looking for something to watch last night and we came across Cape Fear.
2: What's that?
1: Have you seen Cape Fear?
2: No,
1: Cape Fear is a series.
2: Oh.
1: And it's got Javier Bardem in it.
2: Who's that?
1: Javier Bardem is the guy. So this is how Johnny described it. So Javier Bardem is terrifying and beautiful.
2: Okay.
1: And Johnny was trying to, he said, this is what how wrong he gets thing. He goes, oh, man, remember him in Old Men for No Reason?
2: And my God.
1: And I went, what?
2: Old
1: Men for No Reason. You know, Javier Bardem was terrifying, and he didn't call him Javier. He called him Xavier Bardem. He goes, Xavier Bardem was terrifying in Old Men for No Reason. And I said, do you mean No Country for Old Men? Old Men for No Reason. But then, anyway, we tried to watch Cape Fear.
2: Yeah.
1: 10 minutes. We got in 10 minutes, and we're like, "This is way too."
2: Is he as scared?
1: Yeah, we were both terrified.
2: And what, as boys watching it together, what do you do when you're terrified?
1: I was putting my hands over my eyes and trying to peek through the gaps in my hands, and he was going, "Don't watch, don't watch, don't watch." No, I can't watch. And then he was just watching the other way, and then it was just both us turned away from the TV, going, "Do you reckon it's over? It sounds like it's over." Looking back and agreeing not to watch.
2: Okay, right.
1: But because it was a break from what has been on non-stop in our house at the moment.
2: Which
1: has been the World Cup. Yeah. And because the World Cup is on SBS, we have been getting SBS ads for other shows. And I got home the other day and this is what Johnny thought he'd seen an ad for. He goes, bro, we need to talk about this. He goes, Matt Preston should not be in a hospital.
2: What?
1: And I said, what? And he goes, Ruby Rose should not be in a hospital. And I said, what? And he goes, bro, she doesn't know what she's doing. Why? She should not be.
2: But they're not operating. So they're just observing.
1: He thought this was a show about them having a go at surgery. And he goes, I said, what do you think happens on the show? And
2: like, goes, Dancing with the Stars, where they have a go at dancing.
1: Yes.
2: Surgery with the Stars.
1: And he goes, can you imagine waking up, you're in an emergency, and you wake up, and they're like, Ruby Rose had a crack. And he goes, and what's Matt Preston in there? He's not making a souffle. And I said, bro, I don't think so. He heard, this is audio from the ad that he heard, and he thought.
2: Is he genuinely joking, or he genuinely believes this?
1: He was 100% serious. But after I went back and listened to the ad,
2: yeah.
1: In his mindset, if he thinks they're putting Matt Preston, Yelena Dokic, and Ruby Rose.
2: I trust her.
1: Yeah, yeah.
2: Precision on Yelena would be.
1: But wait till you hear the audio. Keeping in mind, you think this is a show where Matt Preston has to operate on people in a hospital.
3: I have no idea what I'm about to do.
4: Can you open your eyes?
5: Oh, my gosh.
3: This is kind of where it gets real, isn't it?
1: I can understand.
2: The life support machine in the background. But they do pressure tests in the kitchen. MasterChef.
1: Well,
2: they love a pressure test. This would be perfect for them.
1: So that show is obviously, it's a documentary where they just spend a day in the hospital learning what they do, but they don't put them to work. But this blew his mind even more because he said, he goes, what are they doing in there? They don't need to make a souffle. And I said, Johnny, I explained the show to him and he goes, oh, that's a bit better. And I said, but this will blow your mind even more. Do you know Matt Preston is not a chef? And he goes, what? Why is he on MasterChef?
2: Because he's a food reviewer.
1: He's a food critic. And he goes, it's not called Master Critic. It's called MasterChef.
2: He's a judge. He's not a contestant.
1: Anyway, he was equally as outraged about him in the operating theatre as being on MasterChef.
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8: Hey, I'm Tessa Randello. Early alarms are on across the country as the Socceroos prepare to face the US in the World Cup. Comes after the Aussies stunned Turkey with a 2-0 win in the first game of the tournament. Watch parties are expected to fill up across Oz. Overseas, US-Iran talks have reportedly been called off. Vice President J.D. Vance and his team were at the airbase ready to fly when the trip to Switzerland was suddenly cancelled. Comes after both sides signed a memorandum of understanding to end the war. The first suspected case of the deadly H5 strain of bird flu has been detected in WA. More testing needs to take place before it's confirmed. The disease is very rarely spread to humans. And the AFL world is wrapping its arms around legend Tony Modra and his family after a serious car crash. He suffered a head injury in a collision in South Australia. In a statement, his wife thanking first responders who were on the scene, saying they saved his life. Also adding he's not going to be the same good-looking Tony Modra.
7: Clean clothes are warm.
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8: Adelaide coach Matthew Nix has led the tributes for Tony Modra, calling him an entertainer, a country boy, and one of the Crows' defining figures after being seriously injured in a car crash. Nix says the club can only send its prayers and hopes as he fights through.
4: Well, I think when you think about the Adelaide Crows, Tony's name is one that comes to mind. Anyone who's, anyone who knows footy, when you speak about the Adelaide Football Club, Tony Modra, what he's able to do, he's an entertainer.
8: And tonight, the Suns clash with the Hawks on the Gold Coast.
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5: This is Heat Weather.
8: Mostly cloudy for the rest of today in Bunbury. Tonight down to 6 and tomorrow mostly cloudy with a high of 17. 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
4: Well, I've got a new hobby.
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1: What's on you for the weekend? What's on you?
2: What's on you?
1: What a funny, funny turn of phrase. It couldn't be more accurate. What's on you this weekend? Or, for want of a better phrase, who's on you this weekend?
2: Hopefully whole audiences. I'm doing two.
1: Whole audience?
2: Yeah, I'm doing two shows down in beautiful Melbourne. An encore series? The show I did at the Melbourne International Comedy Festival.
1: Doing two additional shows.
2: I'm doing two extra shows.
1: A whole series.
2: Saturday sold out. Friday is still some tickets available. Comedy.com.au.
1: Well,
2: please
1: while
2: come along.
1: You do that, ask me what I'll be doing.
2: Carrie.
1: Who are you going to have on you on this
2: who's
1: weekend?
2: Who's on you? Who's on you this weekend?
1: I am going to be doing my new favourite thing.
2: Mm-hmm.
1: My new favourite thing, and I never in a million years thought I would love it as much as I love it.
2: Talk to me.
1: I am obsessed with watching my daughters play AFL.
2: Whoa.
1: I mean, like, so I'm not a footy obsessed girl. Mm-hmm. Like, I used to go to heaps of games in my 20s. Every weekend I almost went to a footy match, and I haven't really gone to many footy matches. I watch it if it's on, but seeing them play, I've watched them play all forms of sport. I do like when they play basketball.
2: Yep.
1: You know, they dance, they do all these things, but they've just started playing footy on a Sunday morning. And there is something that happens to me on the sidelines. The joy, the mongrel that comes out in me.
2: You got a bit of white line fever.
1: But I think it's watching the mongrel that comes out of them.
2: They got a bit of white line fever.
1: There's something that happens when they play. They're like different girls.
2: It's so good for – I remember when my nieces started playing.
1: Oh.
2: And they were not very confident girls. And there's something about the bumping and tackling and realizing it's okay. Was like
1: I'm encouraging
2: really
1: it. I'm like, get in there from the sideline. I'm like,
2: off.
1: get it. Which you can't do when you're watching them do a gymnastics like recital, you know?
2: Yeah, tackle her.
1: Get in there.
2: Knock her off the beam.
1: It's just magical. It's magical. I feel like seeing them play in such a large team environment.
2: Yeah.
1: Already watching them, they've worked out their favourite play. Addie just constantly wants to be the one to kick the goals and she's having to learn that she's got to like rotate around.
2: Oh no, do they? They haven't got their key positions yet.
1: Although they've already just started playing.
2: Oh.
1: Yeah, they're still, like, at this point, the coach is pretty much on the ground, in the middle of the ground, helping them.
2: Yeah.
1: Like, you know, they're not that advanced.
2: Is it a giant pack?
1: Yes, moving together.
2: I love when you watch kids and it's like 30 kids just following
1: but
2: the ball.
1: But then there's always a couple having a chat about what's on for the weekend
2: was
1: down
2: it you
1: one
2: told
1: end.
2: Me, was it Ollie that stood there flossing up the other end while the ball was?
1: He used to dab and floss down one end while the game was happening at the other end. And then I sat behind two men going, whose kid is that? And I was like, that's mine. Yeah,
2: that's my
1: proud,
2: boy.
1: Proud.
2: That's my boy.
1: I actually think I feel prouder watching my daughters play than I felt watching Ollie play footy.
2: And no I wonder. Don't. He was standing down one end flossing.
1: I don't mean because of his ability. There's just something about it. I can't describe it. I love it so much.
2: Do you get involved in the, are you running oranges at halftime? Are you running water?
1: So
2: are you
1: I sat on a picnic rug and watched last weekend.
2: What about in the car on the horn?
1: No, but I do think I need to get involved.
2: Mm.
1: But I was going to put my hand up for runner, but then I realised I don't know positions and I don't really know the game.
2: But
1: so
2: neither do the kids.
1: No, but if the runner guy goes, go up forward and tell the full forward to, I would just be going, mm-hmm.
2: Carrie, you're an incredibly smart woman, and I reckon if the runner tells you to go to the forward line, you know which way that is.
1: I honestly don't know what that means.
2: What do you mean?
1: I don't know what the forward line means.
2: What do you mean?
1: What do I mean? I don't know the positions.
2: Well, you know which way the team's kicking, right?
1: Yes.
2: Because it is tricky because that does change.
1: That goes,
2: and so
1: changes
2: the forward
1: ends.
2: Line does change as well.
1: So is the forward line those closest to the goal?
2: Yeah, we bang, bang, bang, bang, bang, bang, bang.
1: I could be a runner.
2: Yes.
3: The Southwest hits Carrie and Tommy.

0: Driving You Home, you're with Carrie Bickmore and Tommy Little.
1: I watched my friend do the wildest thing when I was driving the other day, and I was like, that is disgusting.
2: Driving in the car with you?
1: Driving in the car with me.
2: So passenger, front passenger side.
1: Front passenger.
2: Yeah.
1: And he was holding his cap, and then he was like, what's that? And there was some, like, brown smudge on his cap.
2: Oh, no. Oh, no. No.
1: What's
2: no.
1: the first thing you do when you see something you don't know what's on? And I said, I don't know what that is. It could be a coffee stain. What's the first thing you do?
2: So I think I know where this is going. And it's always confused me in the world. If someone goes like this, if they go, oh, that stinks, your first reaction is to go, what stinks? And get it as far up your nose as you can so you too can be disgusted. So I'm guessing, see, Bickmore, that we skipped the smell stage.
1: Yes, we did.
2: And when you've suggested that it might be a coffee stain or chocolate or even a turd perhaps, there is only one way to get to the bottom.
1: To know for sure.
2: Yeah, and that's stick it in your gob.
1: He licked it.
2: Yuck.
1: I said, what are you doing? And he was like, what? Yeah, it's coffee. And I was like, I don't care. That's not how you work it out. You sniff, then you lick. Or never lick. Sorry, you sniff, and then once you've removed...
2: revealed a little too much information about yourself.
1: Once you've removed that there's nothing turd-like there, then you can have a little nibble. But you don't go in for a nibble first up.
2: Yeah.
1: Is that rogue and wild?
2: It's really rogue. Also, because I would assume for a cap, I would assume more likely to have dropped it on the ground than for some kind of food.
1: Yes.
2: Than to some kind of
1: coffee
2: food to have
1: gone from the mouth upwards.
2: On top of the cap.
1: Oh, my God. Did he just eat it like licked a turd, didn't he?
2: Yeah, because also the first thing I would do, if I licked a stain and I realised it was turd, I'd say, it's chalky. It's just down. No need to worry. It's chalky.
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8: 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Hey! Jason!
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0: Harry and Tommy for your Friday.
1: Hey, still coming up, actually after five, because we're going to reveal what our next week's big winter blowout category is going to be, where we give away thousands of dollars in cold
2: hard cash. Can I have a guess?
1: Yep.
2: I think, what's a sound I could make?

0: Can I have a pina colada?
1: That's excellent.
0: Yeah.
1: Splish splash, he was taking a swim. But before five, I have discovered something on Instagram that is going to change the way, and it's me that's discovered it, it's going to change the way that you use that very platform and rock your tiny little mind. Stay with us.
2: All over the Southwest, it's the Southwest Hits. Carry

0: I've missed this.
1: Oh, we've been given the keys to different people each week.
0: What does that mean?
1: To the car. So Madge is driving this week. She's in a Volvo.
0: Oh.
1: Yeah.
0: Why did we have to make it more confusing?
1: What do you mean? Because we couldn't. It was Sammy driving the car around the block every week.
0: Yeah.
1: And it was making his concussion play up. They're just doing laps of the studio was making his concussion play up.
0: Why does this
1: Oh, Madge is coming.
0: Why
1: Here
0: does
1: we go.
0: This have to become.
1: She's coming. Oh.
0: I wanna jump on it.
1: Yeah, you got it. Yeah, you got
0: green
1: it.
0: Green light. Yeah. See you, Billie Eilish.
1: Oh, Madge is coming back.
0: The one from Does Lord. Lord. Seeing you down every road. I'm waiting for it. That green light goes on. It's such a good tune, isn't it?
2: It's
0: one that you forget is around.
2: Underrated.
0: But it's so good.
2: Underrated.
0: Who are we waving at? I saw you wave and then I waved and I realised I was waving before I even knew I was
1: Some
0: waving.
1: Lovely members of our sales department having a peek in to see what we're doing in the fish tank here. It's like a zoo of sorts for them.
0: Should I scratch my ass like a baboon?
1: Oh, can I throw my shit?
0: Again?
1: Oh, Madge is coming back.
0: Oh. I feel like dancing. Scissor Sisters.
1: No, come back, Madge, come back. Yeah,
0: oh, I don't know. Shibuzi, it is. What's the other guy?
1: Nah.
0: It is.
1: I don't know. What is it, Kim?
0: Alex Warren. No.
2: I don't know who it is.
0: Who is it?
3: We pretty much play it every day.
1: Who is it?
3: Samba.
0: Samba.
1: Oh, it's Homewrecker. Oh. Is it Homewrecker?
3: Yeah.
1: Well done. Oh my gosh, Madge is coming back. She's got another tune. Here we go.
0: Oh.
1: Tommy. Da-da.

0: Hey, remember he's building his own city?
1: Was he?
0: Yeah.
2: With what money?
1: In Haiti or something?
0: I think he was a scammer.
1: Was he?
0: Yeah.
1: Is he Haitian or
0: America? 6 billion Akon City in Senegal has been abandoned after he ran out of money.
2: Yeah.
1: Okay.
0: Still waiting though.
1: How much?
0: $6 billion Akon City project in Senegal.
1: Also, that's what they would have quoted him, so it would have come in at $12 billion.
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1: Now, Bickers, it is so good to have you back.
2: Great to be back.
1: Young Oren Barry, who was filling in while you're away, she helped me out with something that I think everyone should know. And I don't know if you already know this, but I think you might be in the same boat as I am.
2: Mm-hmm.
1: You know, when you're on Instagram, what do you do if you see something and you want to refer back to it later?
2: I send it to myself.
1: See? We are in. So I
2: send a message to Carrie and go, you might want that later.
1: It's so funny because I either send them to Jesse in our team, and half the time it's not stuff I even think you'll be interested in.
2: You just want him to keep it for you for later.
1: Yes, I just know if I go to the Jesse chat, it'll be in there. Or sometimes I will screenshot the account, but then I'll have to go to find it. I have to go into the account and scroll down.
2: But don't you send it to yourself now?
1: No. I've learned a new thing, which I think me and you were the only people in Australia that don't know. So if you look on Instagram, you know that thing on the right that says it's a save thing, but that little bookmark thing?
2: Oh, yeah.
1: Do you know you can just save them and now? Yeah. So I was literally screenshotting.
2: No, I've been doing the same thing.
1: Yeah, and then I have to go back. So if I want to find something, I have to go back through my photo roll, my camera roll, find where I screenshot it, then go to the account.
2: And then you're telling me what I do.
1: Yes, but now
2: I send it to myself and I've got a Carrie chat. And so then I go into my Carrie chat. But you know what else?
1: What?
2: You were talking to the woman that till 18 months ago was still typing in www.
1: Yes, that is true.
2: Her Google searches.
1: Yes.
2: So all of this is new to me.
1: You were still going to Google for Google searches.
2: I was head office.
1: Yeah.
2: I was going there and knocking on the door and going, could you look up for me?
1: Well, this will blow your mind, Carrie, because you just go into that and you hit save.
2: And then where do they go?
1: They go into your saved collections.
2: And where do I find that?
1: And so then you're going to your little bars up the top of your profile.
2: Mm-hmm.
1: People listening, bear with me. Because this is for
2: Dad has got some.
1: This is Daddy.
2: So
1: Daddy's
2: is it
1: got
2: under
1: the
2: settings
1: for the first time?
2: Yeah. Saved.
1: So it's under settings and activities, and you go to save.
2: Mm-hmm.
1: But then you can break them up into things.
2: Yeah.
1: So I've got radio topics, and you click on that.
2: Oh yeah.
1: And in there, I've got some good stuff. The word avocado comes from the Aztec word ashucatel, which means testicle. So that I thought that would be good stuff to bring
2: That's
1: on
2: great
1: air sometime.
2: Stuff to bring on air.
1: Yeah. And then there's
2: what other files have you got?
1: I've got recipes to make.
2: Oh.
1: Yep. And then you go through there. So instead of having to find a screenshot of an aglio e olio, I can just go and the whole video is there. Michelin starred aglio e olio is right there. Producer Kieran, what have you got for us?
3: Did you want me to tell you something else that you could have been doing this whole time?
1: Oh,
3: when
1: my
3: you're
1: God.
3: Looking for a story on your phone. On your phone, if you click the search arrow, it can read the photos. So my garage door, if I take a photo, I want to look at my garage door, I can type in Merlin and brings up the photo of the garage door.
1: Come on, mate. We all knew about that.
2: Did we?
1: Did you not know about that?
2: Not that you could search for words on your photos.
1: Yes.
2: But do you know another thing that Instagram's brought in? You know you can change your grid around now.
1: What do you mean?
2: So you know how your grid is in chronological order? If you looked hot from 5 years ago and you want to bring that back up the top, you just reorder your grid.
1: Is there a catfishing setting?
2: There's a catfishing setting.

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4: Hey, I'm Tessa Randello. The countdown is on for the Socceroos clash with the US at the World Cup in the early hours of tomorrow morning. Aussie spirits are up after a 2-0 win over Turkey.
12: And they're about to find out what we got. We stood above everyone in Vancouver and we're going to show them again this time.
13: We'll shut up all the American jargon that's been going on. I think they'll do very well tomorrow.
4: Those fans speaking with Seven. Talks set to take place between the US and Iran on ending the war have been cancelled. Reports the Vice President JD Vance was on an airbase ready to fly to Switzerland when it was called off. Both sides have signed a memorandum of understanding. A major blow to Australia's beef exporters. China slapping us with a 55% tariff on imports coming into effect tomorrow. And the wife of AFL legend Tony Modras thanked first responders who saved his life. She shared the statement after he was seriously injured in a crash on Thursday. He remains at the Flinders Medical Centre in Adelaide.
14: Research shows that regularly eating ultra-processed foods can increase your risk of developing type 2 diabetes by 53%. Search Diabetes Australia for more about the nation's fastest growing chronic condition.
4: The Hawks regained defender Tom Barras against the Gold Coast tonight, but Jack Gunston is still on the sidelines for Hawthorn following a foot injury. He's only played 9 games this season. The Heat is on Gold Coast trying to break a 3-match losing streak. And the Saints are gearing up for Sunday's clash with the Bulldogs at Marvel. Coach Ross Lyon says his side needs to step up.
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3: This is Heat Weather.
4: Mostly cloudy for the rest of today in Bunbury. Tonight down to 6 and tomorrow mostly cloudy with a high of 17. 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
0: This is Carrie and Tommy.
2: It's your Friday edition of Carrie and Tommy. Just 12 hours to go until the kickoff with the Socceroos, guys. Looking forward to that.
3: Ooh, where are you going to watch it?
4: Set the alarms. I think I've got a crew coming over to mine.
3: Do you? What time?
4: 5.
2: Yep, wow. That's it.
5: Have you been invited?
3: Never.
5: Neither.
3: And you're actually watching the World Cup too. It's not weird that I haven't. It's a bit dismissive that you haven't.
5: Yeah.
3: Why have you not invited Kizzy over?
4: Let's give away some cash.
1: Carrie and Tommy's
6: big winter blowout.
1: The things we give away, the bills we could pay. It's a big winter blowout.
4: Thursday, yep. Because
3: so when I wasn't here, you gave away fun money.
4: Yeah.
3: Then yesterday we gave away money to tackle your bills.
4: Yep. Thousands.
3: What are we giving money away for next week?
4: I think this one could also come under the category of fun money because a lot of people have spent all their hard-earned cash paying off things like bills, just keeping themselves afloat. And so it's been a while since they've done some travel.
3: Ooh, fun.
4: So next week we are sending people on holidays. 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But just do it now. Register now.
3: Coming up, I'm going to tell you about the moment I realised I was watching something R-rated in a very public place.
4: Oh.
3: That's okay. Coming up.
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0: 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Today, the guys are here. It's Carrie and Tommy.
1: And it is not just us here, because it is, well, the mouth of the South as well. Our sergeant-at-arms, if you will. If it was a biker gang, he would be our sergeant-at-arms.
2: Oh, he'd fool you too.
1: Yeah.
2: Because you wouldn't expect him to be the sergeant-at-arms.
1: Nah, and then he'd be fighting so dirty behind the scenes. Oh. You wouldn't know it, but you'd have a testicle pinched in no time, and a tuft of hair missing. And he not only runs this radio show, but he also listens to some others.
0: Good morning.
3: Triple...
4: $1 million.
5: Just going to ask about
0: digging on the dials with the man, the myth, the disappointment, Kieran Simpson.
2: Has this been a segment I've missed, or is this its debut?
1: This is its not penultimate, second
3: outing.
2: Second. Yeah. So this is where our producer Kieran has a little listen to some other shows around the dial.
1: I'll be honest. So far, it's been late night on the AM band.
2: Oh. Ooh, what happens there?
1: Oh, some wonderful stuff, Kizzy.
3: It was the last one he missed was a spicy Thai massage that got dumped.
1: Oh, that's right.
3: Very quickly.
1: Yeah.
2: The massage was happening on air, or a story about a massage?
3: A story about a massage. And he was as he's talking, he's like, they asked me if I wanted spicy or not.
1: No, I believe the exact words was, do you want firm, hard, or hot? And then the presenter dumped it.
2: Oh, I need to know now.
3: He went hot.
2: He went hot. Okay, yeah. So where have you digged around the dials this week?
3: Other drive shows.
2: Oh,
3: we've been doing some back end research on other drive shows, because there's more out
2: there. What are we up against? What should we be doing more of on our show?
3: Well, I believe, let me introduce you to a great caller that happened on the AM just this week.
6: Len is giving us a buzz. Hello, Len.
7: Hey, Tony. Nothing wrong with an open fire, mate. I grew up with it. I mean, I'm a bit ancient. I'm a lot older than you. But
6: sure of that.
7: Oh, I think so. And anyway.
3: So they're talking about open fires and why we should be allowed to.
2: Sure.
1: I thought
2: he was talking about an open foyer. No. I was like, all foyers open? Anyway.
3: So they've been talking about it for a while because, as Tommy has previously said, it's just call any time.
1: Yes, they do ask a call anytime. But I agree with our caller's stance. I reckon there is nothing wrong with an open fire.
3: Yeah, well, this caller was particularly angry about the caller who just preceded him.
7: I mean, the lady that rang up and complained about the smoke and this and that and the other, enjoys.
1: I agree.
2: Sorry, are people ringing up to complain about open fires?
1: Oh, because I reckon they're going to be banned at some point because there's...
2: Oh, really?
1: Oh, do you not? There's always nuffies in local areas that are like, they hate the smell of smoke. And they don't say they hate the smell of smoke. They go, oh, the wood that you burn, it's unnecessary.
2: Yes, right.
1: And it's one of the great joys of the world.
2: Well, maybe we'll add open fires discuss on the show next week.
3: But I also think that probably we would have ended the call there going, thanks for your poll.
2: Yeah.
3: You know, you like them? Great. No? How about we go on holiday?
7: I mean, I just went away. A little getaway with the missus in April, and we stayed in Bright. Mm-hmm. And the first thing I did when I walked out the back door is had a look, and there was a big outdoor fire pit there. And the missus goes, "You're going to use that, aren't you?" I said, "You bet."
1: Yeah, I agree.
2: Oh, you bet.
1: I love a fire pit. Mm. Yes.
3: And we didn't just have one fire. We had multiple.
7: Yeah, I had a fire every night. I'd start at about 5:15.
3: Yep.
7: You whack this wood on there, and I'd sit out there with it going at about 5:15, you know, red wine time.
1: Red wine.
2: I could go a red wine now.
3: This was 5:45, so you already have one when you're making this call. But, you know, we like a call got to come to an end at some point.
1: Okay.
3: Yeah. And so we've heard about the red wine, and we've got to move on. The news is coming up. So we would say, thanks so much for your call.
1: Nah, it's not how they do.
3: Not on the AM.
6: Len.
7: Just relax.
6: Len?
7: Yeah.
6: I've got to go, mate.
7: So do I.
6: Okay. See you, mate.
1: So do I. He's so wonderful.
2: Oh, yeah. What do you call me for? No, you call me. That's the kind of vibe that was.
1: And Len, he had his attitude. He was like, you've got to go. You have contributed nothing to this. I've told you about my fire pit, my red wine, my holiday, and what have you added?
3: Anyway, Fitzy Whipper, you're up next.
0: Hey,
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22: You've been entering the code words. 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
21: Well, on top of that, Nick, we're five sleeps away from your one-night-only performance, Boxy.
22: And we've locked in a group that have performed with the likes of Snoop Dogg, Katy Perry, and now, Fifi Box.
5: Oh, wow. I mean, out of interest, any news about my firewall, the pyrotechnics, the smoke machine, the wind machine?
22: Think there are concerns about how that would make your one night only your last night ever. Anyway, we'll get you all across it in the happy hour after Carrie and Tommy.
23: Okay,
24: that's cool.
23: So crazy right now.
25: Drums.
26: Yeah.
27: Take that. Rewind it back.
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32: 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To back.
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34: When you buy Australian made, you're backing local businesses, jobs and our economy. Look for the green and gold kangaroo and know it's made right here in Australia.
2: What are you doing this weekend?
35: I am doing some comedy shows, because what are
2: anything
35: you doing?
2: Anything fun, anything fun. Oh, sorry, that is fun, but anything else outside of that?
35: No other plans. Oh, I'm watching the Socceroos.
2: Oh, you watch the Socceroos. I'm going to watch the last episode of Off Campus.
35: Oh.
2: I'm so excited.
35: I can't believe how much you've drip fed yourself.
2: Yeah, it's like foreplay for me. I'm just a little bit every day.
35: Wait, is that how foreplay works, Karen?
2: I think so.
35: When do you actually have sex? At the end of the week?
2: Oh, God. Speaking of sex, and if you've got little ears in the car just for the next 90 seconds, maybe. Like, this is not yet. Look, it's going to get quite explicit for about 90 seconds.
35: Is it?
2: Because I want to play you what happened to me on the plane the other day. So I always find it a lot when you're watching people watch adult movies. Not adult movies.
35: Game of Thrones.
2: TV shows that have sex scenes in it. When you see someone watching it on a plane, you're like, mate, stop. Ew. Right? And phones have made it a bit easier because now we're watching it on our phones. You can be a bit more discreet.
35: Oh,
2: about
35: my God.
2: It.
35: You've just made a motion like you're cupping your hands up at the side of the screen. If I saw someone watching and like shielding their screen, I would assume they're watching the worst stuff.
2: So this is me. I got on a flight the other day and I was like, I'm going to get a couple of eps off campus in, right? And so this was the scene the part of the show that I was watching on the plane.
36: I do have another idea. I mean, if you're willing to hear it. Instead of me giving you an orgasm, why don't you give yourself one?
2: Okay, so already hot.
35: But hang on, please tell me you've got headphones.
2: Hot. Okay, so then it goes on.
36: Stay here. Stay with me.
35: Have you got headphones?
2: I've got headphones.
35: Are you sure? You're not doing that thing?
2: I've got headphones in that weren't connected to my phone and the whole plane listened to me watch off campus.
35: Oh, Carrie.
2: I couldn't work out why the man and the woman next kept looking at me. And I was just smiling at them watching, and then something happened, and I think it was over the announcement came over. So I went to pause it and took my headphones off, and then when I put it back in, I realised it was never connected.
35: Oh my gosh!
2: And I watched it.
35: You've turned into
2: the plane. I'm the creepy man on the plane.
35: Yeah, you know the guy who it always used to be an iPad, and he thought his headphones were connected, and they weren't.
2: Oh my God, I think I just swore. Can't do that either.
0: The Southwest hits Carrie and Tommy.

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1: I have this special gift that I often use just when I'm wanting to have a little fun with myself.
2: You can sing off key.
1: I can pick if a man's hot by his biceps, by his arm. I often need a bit of forearm, but definitely by from elbow to shoulder. I can tell you just by looking at that part of a man's body if he's hot.
2: Carrie,
1: and the other day,
2: is this a gift?
1: Yeah, it is.
2: Like the equivalent of me saying, if I see a woman's breasts, I can tell if she's attractive.
1: No, you can't. Like, as in, sorry, that might be a skill you have. Just because boobs are good doesn't tell you if the person's attractive, does it? Or you can tell. I mean, maybe we've both got a gift. But the other day, my gift failed me.
2: Did it?
1: Because I was sitting in traffic and I was looking at, there's a truck in front of me and a guy had his arm hanging out the
2: hot arm,
1: the window. Oh, my God.
2: What an arm.
1: It was.
2: Talk to me about it. Describe it.
1: Okay. It was tanned.
2: Yeah.
1: It was buffed. It was buffed.
2: Buffed makes it sound shiny.
1: It was heavily tattooed.
2: Yeah.
1: There was a ring on it. And it was just out there, but it was the way it was resting.
2: It was a ring on it. Women
1: not on the wedding finger, but it was the way it was resting.
2: Yeah.
1: It just had a bit of swag about it, you know. Anyway, I had planned our life. By the time I got up to, like, got next to him in there, because I changed lanes.
2: How many
1: lanes,
2: cars did you have to nudge to get up to the window?
1: I changed lanes so I could get a real good look.
2: Yes.
1: By then, I'd worked out where we were going to live, where we were going to get married.
2: Where was it?
1: Kids we were going to have.
2: Where was it?
1: In the country, because I think he'd be good with his hands, so he could build us a house from scratch.
2: Yeah, that's not what you thought when you thought he's good with his hands. There's no way you went straight to build a house from scratch. What are you doing for those 3 months while he's building a house?
1: We can spend houses together. Anyway, so we get up to there, and I was giddy. It was like I was a schoolgirl again, and I was giddy, and I was so excited by my future, and I was thinking about how to kind of start the flirting with me in the car next to him.
2: Sure, just crash into him and exchange details.
1: Anyway, my gift failed me because as I rolled up and looked to the right, I burst out laughing.
2: How old?
1: I'm not going to describe the person because I don't think that's very kind.
2: You already have described his arm. Why was that kind?
1: His arm was hot. The rest of him, not my type. It's all I'm going to say. Not my type.
2: So do you think he'd had a transplant?
1: I think his arm someone was playing
2: arm.
1: Games with me, did and he? I don't like when men
2: Harry,
1: play games.
2: You know
1: with
2: what
1: me.
2: You've been? You've been fist fished. Haven't you?
1: Not for a while. I've been what?
2: Fist fished. Because he had a different looking arm. And it's like, because there's all different types. So there used to be catfishing.
1: Yes, I'm aware.
2: But now there's hat fishing.
1: Oh, hat fishing.
2: When bald
1: funny.
2: Men wear hats.
1: Yeah, yeah.
2: There's another one that Ozempic has.
1: What's that called?
2: Fat fishing.
1: Oh.
2: Yes, it used
1: well,
2: to be involving filters.
1: Fished.
2: Yes, because it was a different looking fist.
1: Anyway, I still believe I have a gift.
2: Yeah.
1: And I swear that I reckon I've got our producers to put together. A whole lot of arms for me to look at.
2: Is this for on air or just for you in your private time?
1: No, everything that's off air comes on
2: air.
1: And we're going to do it up next.
2: Great.
1: And I guarantee I'm going to get at least 9 out of 10 right.
2: Mm-hmm.
1: The hot arm will match the hot man.
2: Right.
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1: We are getting an update on your superpower.
2: My superpower. I believe I can tell if a man is good looking by his arms.
1: Yes. And I believe that's just using your eyes to work out one bit of him's good looking.
2: No, because
1: I reckon the rest of it will be as
2: well. I don't think so. Because think of hot people. They don't have all hot bits. You can have a hot guy that's got terrible feet. You don't look at his feet and go, that's a hot
1: feet
2: man.
1: Feet is very different to arms.
2: So that's the only exception. Knees, legs. You can have a man that doesn't have the best legs, but they're an attractive man with a great upper body.
1: I don't reckon you have an attractive man with shocking legs.
2: You don't think?
1: I don't know.
2: Anyway.
1: I do look like a 16-year-old girl from behind, though. I have the chicken-iest legs you've ever seen.
2: So, my theory did fail earlier this week.
1: Yes, you got fished.
2: Oh, my God. We need to give context to that.
1: Sorry.
2: I was driving along, saw a man's arm out the window. He was a tradie, like tan, tatted up, hot, and I planned my life with him pretty much until I drove up next to him and I was like, oh my God, my theory has not worked for the first time ever.
1: Your words, you
2: me
1: called
2: and that
1: him
2: man
1: ugly.
2: We're separated now already. It was
1: already
2: a quick
1: split.
2: Affair.
1: We've already split. You got half his truck.
2: So the producers have given me a whole lot of photos of arms and I'm going to prove to you that I can tell you if these people are hot or not.
1: Yeah, sure.
2: Do we know them? I don't want to offend anybody.
3: I've got the answers.
2: Okay. Oh, we know them.
4: No celebrities.
2: Oh, I don't want to hurt anyone's feelings.
1: Are they celebrities?
4: I don't know if they would know who we are.
2: Great.
1: What do you mean?
2: Okay.
1: What do
2: picture
1: you mean
2: one,
1: Hugh Jackman's not listening to the show?
2: Picture one, not attractive. Who have we got?
3: Timothy Chalamet.
2: Not attractive. I'm not into the weedy little Oh, producers, don't open your mouth and go, no, you're his age. Yes, that's why all the young women like the little weedy guys.
1: Yeah, I think when you say weedy, you mean he's young.
2: Nah, he's just
1: very
2: not.
1: Young.
2: He's just, you know how all like the women of Hollywood are going for these
1: He's 14 and in year 8.
2: They look a bit ratty.
1: Yeah.
4: I was about to say it's the rat boy look.
2: The rat boy. One from one. Number two, hot.
3: Owen Wilson.
2: Oh.
1: Are you joking?
2: That's tricky.
5: But no.
1: Can I see the arm?
2: The arm's a hot arm.
1: Oh, I don't think that's hot.
3: In that photo.
2: Well, I'm not asking for you. Oh, he does. Oh, I think I might have let myself down there.
1: Harry.
2: Okay, three. Nah, not hot at all.
3: Harry Styles.
2: Oh, my God. What's happened to my theory? Actually, no, I don't find Harry Styles that hot. I like him, but I don't find him hot.
1: He is breathtakingly beautiful.
2: No, I don't think so. I don't get sexy. I just get gorgeous.
1: You have fun with Owen Wilson over there. I'll take Harry.
2: Four. What is that? I can't even see where that is. I think that's hot. That's whatever that is. It's going to be absolutely hot.
3: Okay. Tommy Little.
2: Oh, my God.
1: Harry.
2: What is that on your body?
1: It's my tattoo.
2: Where?
1: It's right there.
2: On your elbow?
1: Yeah.
2: It looks like it's a torso.
1: It's my arm, Karen.
2: Oh, well, there you go. There's a compliment for the day for you.
1: Thank you.
2: Yeah, you and Owen Wilson are my type.
1: Yeah.
2: Five? Not five.
3: Jeff Bezos.
2: Good. See? Six?
3: Jacob and Lordy.
1: God. Really?
2: Seven?
3: Steve Buscemi.
1: Yeah, that's good.
2: Eight?
3: Ed Sheeran.
2: So there we go.
1: So what
2: was that? Sheeran that's bottom? Pretty good.
1: I think
2: that was
1: just
2: pretty good. We
1: just
2: didn't work down that
1: you
2: I thought.
1: And Owen Wilson.
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2: Bye.
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8: Hey, I'm Tessa Randello. Alarm set, green and gold shirts on across the country ahead of the Socceroos' early morning clash with the World Cup host, the US. The players are being told to lift again even after that cracking 2-0 win over Turkey. Coach Tony Popovich says the clash is a whole different beast.
22: Knowing now what to expect, knowing the level that's required, knowing, understanding the atmosphere, the pressure that comes with that. So I think they'll go into the game understanding their roles better.
8: China's dealt a blow for Australia's beef exporters, slapping a 55% tax on imports. The Australian Meat Industry Council says we've exhausted our annual duty-free beef quota, the new tariff coming into effect tomorrow. Briefly, US and Iran talks in Switzerland are being cancelled at the last minute after signing a memorandum of understanding. And AFL legend Tony Modra remains in a critical condition following a car crash. In a statement, his wife thanking first responders who saved his life.
23: Every load of laundry is a fresh start. 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
8: The Adelaide coach says Tony Modra has an aura few players ever get close to as the Crows great fights on in hospital. He suffered head injuries in a truck accident south of Adelaide. Matthew Nick says Modra was the entertainer and the whole club is praying he fights through.
24: We bond together and we support each other. And most importantly, we put support around Tony and Erica and the family. That's what footy clubs do very well. So right now it's thoughts and prayers.
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27: Mostly cloudy for the rest of today in Bunbury. Tonight down to 6 and tomorrow mostly cloudy with a high of 17. 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

0: Is this Fifi Fev and Nick? First of all, good evening, guys.
1: Good evening.
0: Now, there's a fair bit to talk about, a fair bit to get through. Not only is a Friday night ahead of lots of footy on TV, lots of rugby league, whatever you support, we've got something right across our beautiful country. But the night before, a 5 a.m. wake up, maybe even earlier, to watch the Aussies in the World Cup.
2: We're less than 24 hours away. Can't wait. Socceroos.
3: Are the US a good team?
2: Yeah.
3: Like one of the best. When did America get into soccer?
2: Yeah, well, they've got some great. Well, Beckham went over there.
3: I just feel like
2: Messi.
3: It was a very European sport, and they've got their NFL and their NBA
2: The women were the best in the world. They won World Cup after World Cup. The girls, they're the better ones.
3: Okay.
0: Do you really care about that, Fee? Because we are 5 sleeps away from something else.
3: The World Cup's getting in the way of my one night only.
0: Fee's performing on stage all the biggest karaoke hits. Boys, she is entering, and Fee, no offence if I call you this, she is entering very much diva mode.
3: I'm entering Eurovision. I went, well, this could be the start of something.
2: Last year was Delta, this year, Fee Box.
0: To be honest, when you see some of the characters that enter Eurovision, you're right.
2: You'd nearly get in that.
0: Yeah.
2: They're all freaks.
3: Just need a song.
0: They're all freaks. There is something we need to lock in, though, and I think you're going to be very happy. Later this happy hour, Fee, a group want to join you that have been with Katy Perry, Snoop Dogg, and now Boxy.
2: Coldplay, even.
3: They've come from some of the biggest concerts of the world, and now they're coming to mine.
0: Yeah.
3: Whatever.
0: All the details very soon. But up next, it is a Friday. The weekend is here. We love your amazing stories. You go to the weekend, you tell your friends, family, whatever stories you want. Before you do that, test them out on us, because we'll be honest with you whether it's worth it or not, whether your story is terrible or whether it is amazing. Your favourite segment coming up straight after this.
4: The Southwest's hit.

0: the week with Beefy Fev and Nick, and time for this.
1: Is it amazing? Yes, it's amazing. Is it amazing? We love your amazing stories. Okay, lay it on us, Tash. What's your amazing story?
2: So, back in 2008, I was taken to Fiji to be introduced to my lovely husband, who I'm now very happily married to.
1: Do you mean like set up, like an arranged?
2: Yeah, yeah. Ooh. We were set up by my auntie, who met him randomly and thought he'd be a good match for me.
1: Mm.
2: And she was right. But when it got funny was when my mum asked him when his birthday was, and he proceeded to give my birthday instead of his. And my mum said, no, not Tasha's birthday, your birthday. And we have different years, but born on the exact same day.
1: That doesn't, come on, that wouldn't have.
3: That's a 1 in 365 chance.
1: Is that all it is?
4: Oh, yeah.
1: Come on, there's got to be more than that.
3: No, it's exactly that.
4: It's exactly that.
1: The chances that the man you're being set up with has your exact birthday.
0: Yes.
5: But it's just not a man.
2: I bet that was Nick.
1: It was Nick.
3: 1 in 365,
1: no way. That means there are millions of people that have the same birthday as their partner?
4: Probably.
1: I don't believe you. Show me.
3: But if it was same year?
1: Just so you know, one, you've got your Zonzo estate voucher.
3: That's what we said.
1: Waste time there. But I'm going to keep fighting for you, Tash.
2: I appreciate you.
1: I'm going to fight.
3: I'm going out now to JB, the stats man, the fun facts man.
1: Yes, please.
3: What would the stats be, JB?
6: I'm going to defer to my stat colleague, Leon.
3: DJ Shergs.
7: Nick is right. It's 0.27% of couples in the world. So 1 in 365.
1: Okay, I'm not going to do this right now because it's going to get in the way.
4: She doesn't understand.
1: Is it amazing? No. At another time, I'm going to call in if you have the same birthday as your partner. Mm. And no one will call.
4: You've got to think around the world as well.
1: I still don't. I think it's too odd. No. I think it's really not happening often. I don't think many. I've never in my life met someone with the same birthday as their partner. Ever.
2: Right. So I think we're kind of special.
1: I think you're special, Natasha. No. And yeah, I will so keep fighting. I'll keep fighting the good fight.
3: Kinda.
7: Further digging in. So 16,400 Australian couples will probably share the same day, month of birth.
1: Probably. Prove it. Can't just say probably. I want proof. I'm fighting for you, Natasha.
4: You're really
1: I will not
4: fighting
1: stop
4: for something that's
1: because I think it's amazing. Hi, Ben.
8: Hi.
1: Ben. Sorry.
3: He's got fired up.
1: Okay.
8: So last year, two years ago, me and my mum wanted to get Taylor Swift tickets. So we tried on the original sales, couldn't get tickets. We kept trying on the resale. After trying for weeks, I managed to get one ticket. It was by itself. And then we were like, okay, it's good. I'll just go by myself. But then mum would keep trying to get her own. And 2 weeks later, she gets another ticket. We check. They're on the same night. We're like, oh, we can go together. We should be sitting separately. Then we check the tickets closer. And they're next to each other on the same night.
1: Oh, that's good. That's an outstanding coincidence.
4: Well told.
1: Ben, sorry, I missed the top. What concert was it?
8: Taylor Swift.
4: So,
8: like, three shows at the MCG, like 100,000.
1: Far out. Yeah,
4: that's amazing.
1: The stat man here is trying to work it out.
3: I'm trying to look it up.
1: He was trying to figure it out. But, Ben, that is phenomenal.
4: And to get a couple of days later.
8: Not only that, they're also really good seats. Like, they were second row from the stage.
3: Wow.
4: Bang.
1: That is incredible.
4: And it was sold out.
1: The most in-demand concert in decades.
4: I like it a lot, Benny boy.
1: Ben, successful. You got through.
3: Better odds.
5: Yes, it's amazing.
3: Really? No, more impressive odds than Tasha.
0: Yeah.
3: So what would it be? There was 96,000. So what? 1 in 48,000.
1: Isn't that 96 times 8. 3 though? Because it's 3 concerts.
4: Yeah. So it's
3: 3 concerts.
4: It's 290. Yeah. It's 292,000.
0: But did you both go for gold reserve seating, Ben?
1: Oh.
4: What do you mean?
0: Well, if you both went gold, then it's limiting it
4: They wanted two tickets and they could only get one, and then 2 days later the mum went back on and got one, and they said, mate, it's unbelievable.
1: It might be one of the most unbelievable stories we've ever had on Is It Amazing?
8: Thank you so much.
1: It's incredible.
4: Yeah, Daniel, Dan just wrote 1 in 288,000.
3: That's good.
4: No, because how many people wanted to buy tickets? that didn't get them. There was millions that wanted them. So
0: not bad.
1: So one in a billion chance. Yeah. Now we've got Eliza.
9: Hi, guys. How are you going?
1: Yeah, good. What's your amazing story, Eliza?
9: Okay, so I've got another fun one for your stats. Back on the birthdays.
1: Yes.
9: My husband and I have the same birthday.
4: There you go.
9: We are born. It's we are born in the same. No. Wait, there's a little bit more. Born in the same year, 2 hours apart, different hospitals, thank goodness, because we have the same blood type as well.
4: That's amazing. That's amazing.
1: Eliza, that,
3: we should
1: that
3: take Tasha's one off and give a second one to Eliza.
4: That's amazing.
1: You're off to Zonzo Estate, Eliza.
4: Yeah, good job.
1: Kind of ruined my stat.
4: Hang on. Gavin.
10: Hey, how you going, Fev?
4: Good, mate.
1: What's your amazing story?
10: I also have the same birthday as my wife.
4: And there it is.
1: It's more common than I thought.
3: Three out of four calls.
1: Gavin,
7: what about, more calls coming through.
4: And what about when Fee goes, I don't believe it, prove it, we're going to do this another time, and there'll be no one that calls within 3 minutes.
3: The phone lines have melted.
1: Gavin, you're all on the same
0: day. Southwest's here.

0: great song for your Friday evening, getting you through to the weekend. It is Fifi, Feb and Nick.
1: I'm surprised this comedian even had time to come in here because it is the World Cup. And I didn't think he would be able to leave the screens.
2: Or anything for you guys.
1: Ed Heavily.
2: Thank you to be great to be here.
3: He's obviously not paying attention then, is he?
2: Oh, that's good. Hang on.
1: They're doing lots of gear here.
2: Yeah, you guys are really up and about for me. I'm very excited. So
3: it's
2: my
3: Friday,
2: show,
3: bro.
2: Of course. Sorry. How dare I? Yeah. SBS On Demand every night, Cup Fever. Myself and Santo Chilara, we're doing a show about the World Cup. So SBS On Demand, very excited. But, you know, we just saw Bosnia just lost to Switzerland.
3: 4-1.
2: 4-1. But I was just looking at this Fifi box, one night only.
1: Correct.
2: Absolutely incredible night of singing.
3: Mm-hmm.
2: Could we perhaps a late addition to your repertoire, Fif? Because Bosnia had a bad loss today, and the sad thing about it, Fev, is that we might lose the viral hit of the World Cup. This is a Bosnian pop star whose song is the most popular song all around the world for the World Cup. Take it away, Bosnian pop star.

0: I will assimilate.
1: Sorry, Ricky Martin. There's a new World Cup song
2: Cup
1: in town.
2: Of life.
0: Isn't that great?
3: I like it. I would add that to my song list.
0: That song is so popular that he has just signed a deal to be Taylor Swift's new boyfriend.
3: What? Oh.
0: Just for the tournament.
2: Garnier, the guy who stands up on the box.
0: Yes, the Ghanaian.
2: The Ghanaian. Yes, he stands up on a box in a suit from the start of the game to the end of the game as a statue.
0: Yes.
2: And doesn't move in the first ever president or something.
0: That's
2: he's
0: right.
2: Paying tribute to him.
0: Yes.
2: Doesn't move.
0: Doesn't
3: why?
0: Move.
3: Why?
0: Oh, it's like a tribute. It's like a stoic tribute to the nation.
3: He doesn't like the soccer? He doesn't want to watch
0: No, he's facing the field.
2: He's facing
3: he can't
2: the field.
3: Move.
2: And he doesn't move. But now he's part of the actual travelling party.
0: Yeah.
2: And he's like part of the team.
0: And because he's still his luggage.
2: Yeah.
0: You just chuck him over. Yeah.
2: He just stands there like this. Yeah, doesn't move.
0: I need you to get the arm down. Just for the video, just pop the arm down.
1: Not as high.
0: Yeah.
2: But that's what he does.
0: Yeah, no, he doesn't do that.
2: This?
0: No.
2: What's he do?
0: Hands by the side.
2: No, no, he had his hand up. I saw it.
0: Sort of. Not like that.
2: What are you implying?
0: I'm implying that...
1: you just want to get the angle right on the straight arm raise.
0: Yeah. It's like a...
1: There's an angle that could get you in big trouble. Just make sure the angle's
0: like,
1: spot on.
0: When you're at Luna Park, you must be over this height. You know what I mean?
2: That's the woke people trying to... Like, it's reverse racism or whatever it is.
0: Do you know what? You're absolutely right, Brendan, and I apologise. And then while we're on that topic, actually, I'm offended. I walk into my friends, to come and see my friends today, and we're doing Battle of the Sexes in 2026, and I was excited. And then I was disgusted that there were only two genders.
1: Yeah.
2: Well, there is.
0: You happy with yourselves, the hate crimes? The hate crimes being perpetrated round here? Are you happy? Unbelievable. I expect that from Triple M.
1: Yeah.
0: I expect worse from SN. They're down to one gender.
2: What facts?
0: They've got it down to one.
2: There's not one. There's two. They're facts, bro.
0: Yes, I know.
2: Yeah.
3: Biological facts.
2: Yeah.
3: Now,
0: which is your new podcast, and I'm loving it.
1: The Brendan Favola Experience.
0: Yeah, I'm loving it.
3: I feel for you too, Ed, because with all this soccer going on, and it is crazy, it's soccer World Cup fever, and my Fifi Box One not only has interfered with that, because I mean, I didn't want to one-up the World Cup.
0: I'm so excited. So hang on, can I ask a genuine question?
3: Yes.
0: Because the lineup is...
3: Phenomenal.
1: Insane. Stacked.
3: Pete Sobrano.
0: And I'm sure you've
3: Aria
0: got...
3: Hall of Fame.
0: Like, Sobrano, Donovan... Joanne, Jackie. You've got to do the Jack. Nolsey, Millsy, and Durack. The question is, are you singing comedy singing codes? Is she going to be doing comedy singing or genuinely belting it out?
2: It's quite offensive.
1: No, the comedy is that she thinks she can sing.
0: Oh.
1: This is why it's fun.
0: Now,
1: it's not a legitimate concert.
0: I've lived this life.
3: Because
0: when I was first starting out in showbiz, I did a musical with Rebel Wilson when she was first starting out.
1: Really?
0: Yeah.
2: She's in the Skids.
0: Yeah, somewhat. Actually, do you know what? I'm going to be really careful here.
2: I can just see
0: a busload of her lawyers rolling over.
3: Loves a courthouse.
0: Loves a court. But this is, you know, this is a true story. So, I did a musical that she wrote in a very, very small theatre when she was first starting out. She wrote the whole thing. She produced the whole thing. Here we go. And I was in it, and I was in a musical, and on the 10 minutes before opening night, her and the director came to me, and they said, "Hey, Ed, you're doing a great job in the acting. Thank you so much." And we're really enjoying it. Thank you so much, Rebel. This is a great honor. And she predicted it. And then she said, but during the musical bits, could you just goldfish? Could you just mouth the words and not sing? Because I couldn't sing. But she was right, because I can't sing. And I thought I could sing.
1: No, we're not
0: And that
1: doing
0: was the wake-up call I needed.
2: Right.
0: I hope this isn't some cheap...
2: thinks she can sing, because I'll let you be the judge.
3: One night only.
2: And then she tried to have a crack at a bit of Macy Gray.
3: I try to walk away and I stumble.
0: That's pretty good. Oh, well, that's an impersonation territory.
3: Thank you, and I've crept into that.
0: Yeah.
3: Accidentally.
0: Well, then I can't wait to hear your Nolsey.
3: But, you know, to what you said a second ago, this whole night is about the discrimination you just referenced. That is, I would take Rebel to the courthouse and say you were discriminated. Why? Because people aren't blessed with great vocal cords. Why are they denied the right to sing? Why does Adele get the Sphere?
4: Thank you.
3: Why does Taylor get Madison Square Gardens?
0: Thank you.
3: Why can't the singing
1: Garden.
3: Impaired like myself get the plenary?
0: Wow.
3: And that's what this is all about.
0: Wow.
2: Yeah.
3: Why?
0: You know, I've never been more fired
3: it's
0: up. I might just jump out the window. This is you're absolutely right.
3: Why can't I sing?
0: Thank you.
3: Exactly.
0: And we'll get all six genders up there as your backing choir.
3: One night only.
2: How would you sing Knowlesy, Boxy?
3: Which,
2: when you get up with Knowlesy.
3: What about me? It isn't fair. That's not bad. That's,
4: she had a colonoscopy the other day, and the prep kid, I think that... It's I think she got rid of all the bad singing.
2: The tube and now went she's only so got far true up, talent. It's cleaned out her vocals.
0: Is that extra?
5: Fun first, everything else later. 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
10: How good is this, boys? We are giving somebody $10,000 going into their weekend. Just 10 grand to spend, do whatever they want with. We're going to punch in the numbers and surprise this lucky person who's collected the code words. That's all you need to do to win.
11: Hello.
10: Hello, is that Teresa?
11: It is.
10: Teresa, it's Fifi, Fev and Nick here.
11: Teresa,
10: you won $10,000!
11: Get stuffed. No way. You're not playing a joke on me, are you?
10: No, this is not a joke.
11: Oh, my God. Oh, my God. Oh, my God. No freaking way.
10: Yay, Teresa.
11: Oh, my God. I'm just doing that so I can...
12: No, Fifi, no,
11: is it? Oh, no, actually, I want to say yes. Is it really?
10: It's really happening.
11: Am I the second last? I entered. I'm like, come on, let me be one of those.
12: Yeah, we've already given away 70,000 and now that's 80,000.
10: You are a winner, Teresa. What are you going to do with 10K?
11: Oh, I'm going to have lots of fun. You know, I'm not going to spend a cent on any bills, or maybe a little bit, but I just want to say, yes, I'll have that. What do you want? Let's go out for dinner and have an expensive meal and not worry about how much it's going to cost.
10: I love that for you, Teresa.
11: You guys, honestly, I listen to you every day and I love you. Seriously, I know everybody says it, but you guys are so entertaining.
10: Thank you, Teresa. Aren't you lovely? Well, now you're $10,000. What a great way to start your weekend.
11: I'm shaking. Oh, my God. Come on.
12: Yes. Mate, don't worry. Enjoy the weekend, man.
11: You have made my day.
6: $1,000 richer. And it doesn't stop there. Keep it locked. Listen for those code words because we have another $10,000 cash next week. A share in our 100K payday could help you sleep easy, and so can Bedshed with all Sleepmaker Performance mattresses. 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It is Phoebe Fevin.
0: The Southwest.

0: First Bank, how good are they as well? It's knowing you're with a bank that helps you while also helping local community groups across Australia. That's a bank that's all kinds of good for your Friday evening happy hour. It's Fifi, Fev and Nick.
1: One night only.
2: Honestly.

0: laugh you mock, but I will be joined by Kate Sobrano, Casey Donovan, Lucy Durack, Joanne, Rob Mills, Millsy expects more from me, Shannon Knoll. I can't let these established award-winning performers down. So I have to give this my everything. I have to practice.
1: We'll
0: I have to rehearse.
1: Injury early.
0: There's a lot of pressure on me, guys. This now is my grand final next Wednesday.
1: It is your grand final.
0: This is my state of origin.
1: And the prep started, and you were really worried a couple of days ago. We're a week out. You weren't here. We were worried about you on Wednesday, but then you had. We learnt you had a medical procedure done.
0: Quick clean out.
1: We were hoping it's something to do with your voice, your vocal cords, but it wasn't. It was the other end. And you're a bit worried about costumes, Corrie. Now we've got
0: I've been mentioning Corrie for about 3 weeks
1: now. Yes, now.
0: I've got steps to move, learn. Where am I going to learn my Corrie?
1: Yeah, well, I've got a guest on now, and her name is Laura, and she's from talent agent Patrick Management, and she has worked with some of the biggest artists, some of the biggest producers, Snoop Dogg, Coldplay. She has looked after these people. Now she's going to be looking after you, Fiona Box. Say hello to your little friend.
0: Oh, Laura!
2: Hi, how are you going?
0: Oh, Laura, I'm thrilled. You obviously heard about the night and thought, how do I acquire this talent? Am I on your books now?
2: Oh, look, absolutely. We can sort something out.
1: Now, what are you bringing to the table, Laws?
2: We are bringing some phenomenal dancers with BP. So they have danced, with Baker Boy, Katy Perry, Darmian,
0: Get
2: and
0: out.
2: Beep,
0: beep, Laura, this is fabulous. So, do I have my own dancers?
2: Oh, look, you do. You've got your own dancers. Wow. And they might even throw in a few little moves for you to learn as well, if you're up for it.
1: This has made her day. All she's talked about.
0: Because, you know what I was saying the other day, Laura? When Taylor is planning the Eras tour, she had all her dancers dancing with her, and these guys were all looking at me going, "You don't deserve dancers. Why am I different to Taylor? Why don't I get dancers?"
2: You absolutely deserve dancers.
0: Thank you, and
2: you deserve world-class dancers, and that's what we're going to bring for you.
0: When do we hit the studio?
1: She's going to be a real pain, Laws, and do your dancers know that it's just karaoke as well?
0: Stop that. It's performing.
3: It is performing.
0: I am performing.
1: It is performing, yeah.
2: They've said to me, you know, we've performed at the Grand Prix, we've performed at, you know, the AO, we've performed at the AFL, but this will be the highlight of our career.
0: Oh, Laura.
2: No doubt.
0: We are going to set records on Wednesday night. Wait till you see. I've got pyrotechnics, I've got smoke machines, I've got wind machines, I've got seven
2: glitter cannon.
0: Leon! Glitter cannon!
3: Oh, no.
2: I feel like there should be a glitter cannon.
0: I didn't know that was a thing. Leon, glitter cannon.
4: I will look into that for you.
1: Well, okay, we better get rid of Laws now before she gives you more ideas. Hey, thanks, mate. Thanks for jumping on board. That's Patrick, a management. Everyone just wants to be part of it, Boxy.
0: I've got dancers, guys. What can I say?
3: Day
0: this is now, I am now my own troupe.
3: Five sleeps to go. Technically, you are.
1: I think I'm done.
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4: I know.
2: They've been nailing.
4: Putting the community first, putting people first.
2: Yeah, it's banking that gives back, supporting you and communities around Australia. People First Bank, all kinds of good for the happy hour. We've had a massive week. The Socceroos are on tomorrow morning. Footy kicking off very soon. The rugby league's on tonight as well. The Socceroos are on tomorrow morning. But guys, we've
7: Newcastle,
2: had...
7: Ponga double tonight.
2: You reckon he's on?
4: Ponga double? What's a Ponga?
2: We'll tell you after this. The Bulletin. The highs, the lows, and everything in between. Okay, it's the highlights of Fifi Fevenick. If you've missed anything this week, good news. We relive it all after this.
1: The Southwest's Hit.

0: How good's this across Australia? It is Fifi, Fev and Nick. We are five sleeps away now to Boxy, one night only next week on the show. More tickets, more details. Fee, you're going to be performing on stage in one of Australia's biggest venues. That is worth tuning in for next week.
1: Yes, it is. Yes. Very well said, Josiah.
0: It's a good time of the week right now, though.
1: It is. Let's reflect on the week that was, because we've had the likes of Kevin from the Backstreet Boys, Lizzo, so many big stars who have heard about My One Night Only. Let's relive all that with the Fifi Fevernick Bulletin.
2: Good evening. I'm Alexandra Bright, and this is the Fifi Fevernick Bulletin. The World Cup is in full swing, but one country's omission has shocked soccer fans.
3: Italy's not in it.
1: What?
3: They didn't make it. Made it. They haven't made it.
1: Are you joking?
3: No, they haven't made three World Cups.
1: How did Italy not make the World Cup? Italy's the home of soccer.
4: No, it's not.
3: It's not there.
4: They're not good.
1: Like, what are the Italians putting that down to?
3: Didn't you see them all when they didn't make it? They all cried. The town went into mourning.
5: My friend's theory is since VAR came out, like, they're not making it because everyone can see that they just fall down.
1: They're acting.
3: Yeah. They're all good juniors, and then they go into the Italian system and they get corrupt and they just, like, they throw games and stuff. Wogs love cash, man.
2: Local councils are trying to find funding in their budgets to increase the amount of public toilets available.
6: Hey, who wanted the poo-poo plan?
3: I'm at the kiosk and the lady's chatting away and I had my tummy. I just went, oh. I had to squeeze me butt cheeks. I'm like, oh, God, come on. I need to go. She's chatting away and she's like, oh, my God. And then I'm like walking across the road and there's a public toilet there. I live 4 minutes from there. I knew if I got in the car, I would have pooed myself.
5: Oh, no.
3: And I sit down and then, oh, and I was like in heaven. I'm sitting there and I'm like, oh, my God. Boom, the door slides open.
4: Oh!
3: I didn't lock it. The guy stands there and goes, ah, the window! I'm fully nude on the dunny, and the guy knows who I am, and he's like, ah!
6: Oh, what the hell?
2: Health insurance premiums are on the rise as parents start to feel the pinch.
1: Trixie loves soccer. She's having the best time playing soccer in her team. The opposition went to kick the ball. Trixie put her ankle in front of it to stop the ball, and the player kicked the ball so hard, and then I saw Trix go down, and she didn't get up.
5: I know you're worried about this, but is it time for little Trixie to get on the peptides, brother? Do we need to get her on the...
3: Yeah, mate.
5: Bro, do we need to get
3: some of that?
5: Trix a hookup.
3: She could get on peptides and she'd be running around on Saturday. She'll play soccer Sunday.
1: No!
5: She'll be playing in the World Cup.
3: Yeah,
5: for the Socceroos.
7: Oh, so you're proper cheech.
2: Still on health insurance, a new consumer survey has fueled further debate over how Australia funds private hospital care.
1: I accidentally fasted for too long.
3: Yeah, you
1: supposed to fast for a day. I fasted for 3 days.
3: Yeah.
1: But the anaesthetist did put extra fluid in my IV.
3: Speaking about that certain person, we got some audio from you.
8: I'm ordering schnitz as soon as I get home. Panini chicken. Maybe Korean.
3: Great promo. You're even getting sponsors.
8: Nene
3: out.
8: Chicken got in there. Schnitz got in there.
9: Gross, when then there's a day 35.95 six pieces.
2: And finally, the excitement is building for the concert of the year. Fifi Box, one night only. Even superstar Lizzo having her say.
10: It's about damn time. Y'all hyping this concert up. Y'all hyping our girls up right now, okay?
3: Have you got any tips for her, please?
10: I don't. I mean, if you can sing for hours straight,

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0: for your Friday night. What's going on, girls?
1: I took it upon myself to do a bit of karaoke to our intro. It nailed every word, mind you.
2: Sing it. Nikki was just doing the funniest dance as we... Anyway.
1: I'm sorry. If that opening track doesn't make you wind down your windows and go, chee-hoo, you need to bloody
2: chee-hoo. What will?
1: Because that was an incredible opener featuring that British lady. Let's see, Ed, Nikki. Still not sure
2: so
1: on her
2: guys,
1: name.
2: It's a bit of a fun story. The first time when we first started on the radio and they showed us that song,
1: just like raw dogged this job hard. Yeah. We were like, what even is this?
2: And we were like, why is she British? We're an Australian radio station.
1: Yeah, but they were thinking global, darling.
2: Global domination.
1: And especially when we come in with our, like, absolutely bogan voices. Oh, like, g'day, darling. Happy Friday, TGIF.
2: Nikki and I went to the Origin earlier this week, guys, and the video that Nick made. It's like in that video.
1: I don't even know if I can say it on the radio. No, just a bit of bit. Like, it's like I just started speaking football. Like, I was just like, I was in the stands. I was responding to people who were going for the opposite team with, like, shut up. It's all just good to, like, banter.
0: Shut up.
1: What about this? We scored. So Queensland scored. We're Queensland girlies. And the whole crowd is going wild. And Lucy looks around. She turns, stands up in her seat. Turns around to see who she can look at, and there's one innocent girl in a blues, like wearing a blues jersey.
2: She was like 19 or something. She's
1: and Lucy just points her out across the chairs and goes, "Sucked in."
2: What
1: and
2: is
1: then
2: wrong
1: immediately
2: with me?
1: Apologized and was like, "Oh my god, I'm so sorry about that, babe." Like, you're absolutely entitled to support the opposing team.
2: Literally, like, stared at this poor 19-year-old girl, stared her right
1: pointed
2: in the
1: at her.
2: And pointed aggressively and go, "Sucked in." And then I was like, wow, babe, I'm so
1: we
2: sorry.
1: We really got around it, to be honest. We really got around the footy this week.
2: We love the footy.
1: What a decider it's going to be.
3: It is. It's going to be very interesting. You guys went on a field too.
2: We went on the field.
1: We can unpack a bit about the game later, but huge crowd.
3: We'll do that
1: huge
3: soon.
1: Huge crowd.
3: We'll stick around.
2: Speaking of games, we're going to be talking about the World Cup shortly.
3: Yeah, we're going to be talking about that. Date my mum's.
1: No, yes.
3: Yeah, there's something called
2: Date My Mum.
3: Yeah, that sounds fun, doesn't it?
1: All we're going to say because that used to be a TV show.
3: We're going to get into that soon. Hey, let's get on DJ Konski now for your Friday night, shall we?
1: Booyah.

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0: banger. Jiggets with Charlotte Plank. That is Car Crash. You got Lucy and Nikki, and it's time for this.
1: Oh my God, I cannot believe this would not fly now.
2: Oh, guys, I have been waiting for us to show the world this show.
3: Oh, this is crazy.
2: It always comes up on my TikTok. So there's a TV show in the 2000s by MTV, and it was called Date My Mum, where basically a gent would go on dates with mothers and decide whether or not they wanted to date their daughter based off what the mum was saying. Mm. Give it a play, Shawnee.
4: The girls that I pick must be amazing.
5: Michelle, you told me Heather is active and cute, which I love. But what really won me over is your intense devotion to her. Michelle, congratulations. I do want to date your daughter.
6: Nick, I knew you were going to make the right decision. Please meet my beautiful princess of a daughter, Heather.
4: Okay, the boobs are big. I'll give her that.
2: It's absolutely hilarious.
3: That is such a wild
2: concept.
3: Yeah, man.
2: Literally. And then they reveal the daughter, and it's like, you know, it always goes, the kind of like plot twist is that quite often the dude always chooses like, I mean, like the...
3: Well, he thinks like these, like an absolute hottie will get out of the car and he'll be like, damn it, why wish I chose her?
2: Or literally.
3: Like, or yeah, they kind of like play into it.
0: I just realised the show's called Date My Daughter, not Date My Mum.
2: Oh, wow. Yeah. Thank you for putting that.
3: But I guess like they're kind of dating thing. The mum.
0: Are you
3: in
0: sure,
3: terms
0: though?
3: Of
0: all the Googling that I've done, it says date my...
7: No, because what the mums all stand outside. I've seen it. The mums all stand outside the car, and then he picks the daughter, and he's like, I can't... That's why she just said then, I can't wait for you to date my daughter. I think they're separate shows.
0: Oh, really?
7: Yeah.
3: No, Shawnee, I think you might have fumbled the bag yet again, to be honest.
2: I think Shawnee's just confused.
7: No.
2: Anyway... It's a good show.
3: Shawnee's dying on that hill. You have free will, my guy.
7: No, we're going to stick to it. In the audiogram, she goes, I can't wait for you to date my daughter.
2: Yeah, but that doesn't mean that's what the show's called.
7: Well, it's not called. Why would you?
0: They went on dates with the mum to choose the daughter.
7: Uh-huh.
0: Yeah.
7: Uh-huh.
2: Another day of Shawnee not doing his research and coming on and making silly calls.
3: So, Shawnee, just so you know, me, Luce, Kerrod, and the whole of Australia were understanding what was going on.
7: Oh, my God. Sorry, no, guys.
3: I feel like you could call it either. I understand what you mean.
2: You're right, Shawnee. It does work to be called Date My Daughter.
7: I remember watching the clip you guys sent, and I was like, oh, it's funny. Yeah. Like,
3: I know, because all the mums are standing out there who the guy's obviously familiar with, and then he like has to go and be like, no, I'm not going to choose your daughter, although I loved the way you described her for this, but... And then, obviously, he's gone with the one that's got the big boobs.
2: Yeah.
7: I'll tell you one thing's for sure. This wouldn't fly now.
2: No, it wouldn't fly now.
7: You got Lucy and Nikki. Ladies, tonight,
8: 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Want more Lucy and Nikki? Grab the podcast Happy Hour on the Listener app or wherever you get your podcasts. 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

0: Right around the country, you're on with Lucy and Nikki.
1: Lucy and Nikki, asking the question, am I the a-hole?
2: All right, guys, I'm going to read out a little scenario for you, and I need you to tell me if this person is or is not the a-hole.
3: Thank you.
2: I was telling my wife something funny that happened, but I couldn't get through the story because she kept on interrupting and talking over me. She did it 5 times. I'm not even exaggerating. 5 times. I kept count. Eventually, I just lost the mood to even finish the story. The momentum was gone. I wasn't feeling it anymore. I said to her, why don't you just tell me what you have to say since it's more important? She apologized and then kept apologizing. But I said, look, I just don't want to finish the story anymore, even though she begged and apologized, but I refused. She got teary and quiet after that.
3: Oh.
2: I could tell she felt bad, but my mood was ruined and I wasn't in the mood to tell the funny thing anymore. Was I the a-hole? I think yes.
3: Well, it's not that deep, firstly.
2: I know. And I'm like, she was probably just excited, like, talking to you.
4: Yeah.
2: I know what you mean. Sometimes when it takes that long to get a story out, then by the end you're kind of like, it's actually not even a good story now.
3: Fully. I understand that. And
2: but you don't need to make her cry, bro.
3: Yeah, no, you don't need to make her cry. Kiss and make up.
2: Not the teary Tuesday.
3: Oi, we've got a friend, Nick. Yes, we do have a friend, and she interrupts so badly when you have conversations with her that
2: it's kind of hard to talk.
3: Honestly, and especially after she's had a few drinks, it's just like, I'm like, brother, I have got that many good stories and I can't tell any of them because you keep interrupting
2: me. When I'm there, I just take a back seat. I'm like, yep, sweet. And Luce will still try and get her story out.
3: I will die on that hill.
2: It just ends up with both of them talking really loudly, like trying to like get their story out. And it's like, and then I did this and then I...
3: Oh, it's honestly pretty painful,
2: babe.
3: Yeah,
2: you've got to be self-aware in those situations. And I've done that before to my partner. I'll be like, and he's like, do you want to hear the story or not? And I'm like, sorry, I'm usually pretty excited about it.
3: Yeah. Do you know what you need to be, as my mum always says? Be interested and interesting.
2: Yeah, love that.
3: So you have to be able to still listen to other people's stories, even if you've got, like, I'm the queen of a good story. All I do is have good stories.
2: Okay, diva.
3: Seriously. I fell in love last night with a boy at a kebab shop. Like, yeah, I am the queen of a good story.
4: Do you
2: remember it? I had to tell you this morning.
3: I couldn't remember. No, I don't have his number, but I do have him on Instagram.
4: Oh, do you? There you go.
3: I believe I may have even asked him, would you like to be friends with benefits? And he's like, this is so formal to watch.
2: She did. And then he said, sounds good. And she goes, not tonight, though.
4: Was he a Queensland supporter or a New South Wales supporter?
2: Queensland.
4: Okay, good.
2: So, yeah, basically the kebab won over the boy, which is an interesting concept altogether. That should be on that show, This Shouldn't Fly Anymore, Boy or Kebab.
3: Kebab always wins in my life.
2: Oh, no.
4: Good. Hey, stick around. On the way, Maths is struggling to find men this year, apparently. We're going to unpack that right after this. Right now, let's do this. Oliver Cronin, 7,500 miles. You got, or is it 7,500 miles? I don't know how you say that. 7,500 miles or 7,500?
5: Either one.
4: I don't know. You got Lucy, Nikki.
3: Shocker today, my dude.

0: Right around the country, you're on with Lucy and Nikki from the Happy Hour with Lucy and Nikki podcast. Grab it right now on the listener app.
1: That's right, my dude. And do you know what else?
2: Not my sigh in the background. Guys, Maps is in trouble. I'm freaking out.
1: Maps is struggling to get dudes on their show because, frankly, if you'd like my opinion.
2: Allegedly.
1: I think boys that go on Maps are idiots. Personally. Would you not agree?
0: Oh, yeah.
2: Listen, babe. I actually think there was one nice one that recently broke up with his seemingly very just normal girlfriend. I feel like they succeeded after Maps. What's her name, Shawnee? A normal couple that just broke up.
0: What were their names? Can't remember.
2: Anyway, obviously.
0: Can't remember. They had a real impact on us, didn't they?
1: Yeah, literally.
0: What season were they on? Can't remember.
2: Anyway, yeah, sorry, it's pretty crazy. So they're basically saying it's been the toughest casting process that the show has ever had. Normally by this point, they'd be, you know, pretty confident about the lineup, but instead they're still trying to lock people in because the new background checks are eliminating far more applicants than anyone actually expected.
1: Oh, all the crims trying to go on Maths makes sense. Checks out.
2: I think it's really good that they are doing extensive background searches because someone's got...
0: They've actually treated
2: people right in the past or, you know.
1: Yeah.
0: The last two seasons they've casted and then they've actually had to cut scenes or couples or remove some of them before it airs because they obviously didn't do their due diligence. So
2: really?
0: Yeah. So I reckon they're probably just cracking down now. Like, we can't keep having this happen.
2: Yeah, can't afford to, like, not go out with the best.
0: Yeah. Mm.
2: It is, like, controversial, but I'm sure everyone agrees. Like, does anyone actually go on these shows to find love?
1: Okay, I've got some good stories for you.
2: What? I just want to know, do you think... I think it's all 15 minutes of fame. Except for Farmer Wants a Wife.
1: I think there's, like, an element of it. I think if you're the kind of person that goes on Maths, you are well-aligned with other people that would go on Maths. I feel like if you're both looking for the same thing, aka maybe 15 minutes of fame, you're probably going to align well with the... You know, male female version of each other.
2: Do you know what? Like, kind of go and get the bag. Like, if you're willing to be on telly and potentially become a villain or whatever for a few, you know, followers and like invites to Fashion Week and maybe a side hustle, you deserve it, to be honest.
1: Oh, dude. Honestly, do you know what? They need to. I reckon.
2: Sorry. I hope that didn't come off wrong. But like, okay, basically, I was hanging out with two guys last night that went on Love Island.
1: Oh, yeah.
2: They did really well for their
1: Reed
2: career.
1: Reed and Tay. We can say their names.
2: Tay Reed and Reed, which is truly just a mouthful.
1: And they're so gorgeous.
2: They're beautiful. And, like, Tay, like, has made a career after it. Like, he was working on the Docklands, whatever that means.
1: Yeah, he was working at in the Melbourne docks, and now he's, like, you know, I guess an influencer. And it suits him so much.
2: Yeah,
1: like,
2: it does.
1: He's really good at making content and stuff. I think with these shows, right, with Maths, there is the opportunity for them to do a really strong season of casting and get some, like, maybe they'd have to pay, but they have to get some, like,
2: a bit of a rebrand.
1: Really cool people that are really hot, like, you know, maybe an AFL player, you know, someone like that.
2: This is Lucy's dream show.
1: And curate the contestants a little bit more. And if they did that for one season and spent a bit of money on maybe paying people to do it, I reckon it would have an overflow and the cast would just continually evolve. Because at the moment... Like, respectfully to the dudes on Maths, but a lot of them are, like, pretty cringe.
0: Yeah.
1: Like, girls can go on those shows and kind of get a less kind of backlash, but dudes that go on it, it's like you're a bit of a nuffy.
0: Yeah.
2: Well, that's probably why none of the men are bloody applying this year, Luce.
0: Yeah.
1: Well, I know. That's what I'm saying. They need to do a rebrand. Like, they need to get Baz Lanker or something to go on it.
0: I think he's gone on it.
2: Do you think that's a step in the right direction?
1: He's so gorgeous.
0: I think he needs
2: to. Like, what about these nice men that are just,
0: he's better,
2: you know,
0: for Love Island, I reckon. By the way, have you been watching Love Island?
1: No, I need to. The USA one,
0: yeah, the US one. Yeah, US and UK are at the same time, which is really annoying. But, yeah, it's very good. Anyway.
2: Do you know what? I've got a flight to catch later this evening, so I might do a little bit of downloading.
0: It's on Stan. Yeah, do it.
2: Because when I was obsessed with the Love Island, I let me tell you, I was obsessed.
0: Yeah.
2: It was like, stop speaking Love Island to me.
0: Yeah,
1: seriously.
0: I know.
2: Anyway, guys, if you are a single lad out there and you're looking for love, maybe you should apply for Maps.
1: Seriously, give it a crack.
0: Why not?
1: I might apply this year.
0: You got Lucy and Nikki.
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0: right. As always, big energy for your Friday night.
1: It's Saturday, Sunday. What? Guys, we are bringing some fruity energy in today's show because we're a bit
2: fruity Fridays. Fruity Fridays.
1: Fruity on a Friday. Fruity on a Friday.
2: Yeah, because we had a little vino noir on Friday Eve, it would appear.
1: You know what comes
2: I don't know what a vino noir is, but wah-wah. Anyway, the chat is subpar tonight, elite for some.
1: I think we do some of our best work when we're a bit dusty, babe.
2: I know, it's fine. We've got all of our favourite segments coming up in the show. Up next, we're doing Advice with the Queen.
1: Ooh.
2: Queens, I should say. Just a singular queen.
1: Just one
3: Lucy's
1: queen
3: not
1: today.
3: Much today.
1: Oh, wow, guys. Nikki just actually found a video of us earlier in the week singing Hey Baby in a kebab shop.
2: After the State of Origin.
1: Yeah.
2: So, I don't know about everyone else, but when Lucy and I are together, we love to, like, be responsible for a round of applause,
1: a small chant. Yeah.
2: Bit of up and go, like, after a birthday song. Oh,
1: she's a jolly good fellow. We love a good chant.
2: We love when people, like, chant with us and, really got the kebab shop going.
1: We did get the kebab shop going.
2: Huge achievement.
1: Nikki also, earlier in this week, just kept saying, bring back the biff. That was like
2: the footy show, Bring Back the Biff.
1: No.
2: Are you kidding?
1: Maybe I do.
2: Hey, Maddie Johns, bring back the biff. It was a full song.
1: I don't remember that.
2: Oh, babe, that's why I was saying that. I didn't make that up.
1: No, I know that you didn't make it up.
2: Just checking. But I don't think you should because biffing is bad. But it's just so crazy how much times change.
1: I'm a little bit embarrassed to admit I actually kind of love when there's a bit of a biff in the footy game.
2: Yeah, well, you should be loose because we don't condone that over here.
1: We don't.
2: On the radio.
1: Safety first, everyone. Anyway, let's keep going.
2: Do you know what I
1: heard?
2: No, I overheard some girls in the bathroom. We're talking a bit of footy fever here, everyone. After the State of Origin earlier this week, and they were like, oh, you know, I really wanted to see more wedgies. And I was like,
1: oh, sorry, what
2: I was talking about. And I'm like, just in my cubicle, like listening, like, what the hell? And they're like, yeah, you know, like when they lift each other up by their pants and they get a man wedgie. And I was like, what?
1: Okay. As a single lass, that I've never understood women that get, like, really aroused.
2: Thirsty for a wedgie.
1: Thirsty for things like that.
2: Thirsty for a little wedge.
1: Like, to me, I don't want to see a man's genitals all squashed together in, like, lycra pants. No
2: they
1: thanks.
2: They don't wear lycra, babe.
1: You know what I mean?
2: They're not cyclists.
1: Like, no thank you. I'm all right, thanks.
3: Oh,
1: I'm
3: my God.
2: I
1: like to see their big, broad shoulders.
2: Well, that's why you like the AFL doll.
1: But the wedgies I can steer clear of.
2: I reckon I'm on board with that.
3: I'm glad 13, we've cleared
2: 10,
3: that up.
2: 60. Are you a wedgie girl or not? We need to know.
3: We'll do that next. Let's get on DJ Konski right now for your Friday.

0: But I give you
1: a little bit cheeky, a little bit messy, always a vibe. Lucy and Nicky.
2: Hey, this is Martin Garrix.
3: This is Ed Sheeran.
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1: Lucy and Nikki's Advice with the Queens. Let's get it.
2: All right, guys. A couple of self-proclaimed queens over here giving unsolicited advice. We had someone
3: another day in the office, babe.
2: I know. So take everything with a grain of salt, people. All right, this girl's written in and she wants to know. My boyfriend and I have been together for 5 years. Recently, we were discussing hypothetical situations when the topic of childbirth complications came up.
3: Yep.
2: I asked what he would do if he had to choose between saving me or our baby. Without hesitation, he said he'd choose the baby. When I asked why, he said he values blood over anything else.
3: Oh.
2: The answer really shocked me. What bothered me most wasn't the scenario itself, but it was how quickly he answered as if it wasn't even a difficult choice. When I told him that, it upset me. He laughed it off as it's just a hypothetical. Since then, I've been wondering if it reveals something deeper about our values. I've always seen a life partner as a person that you build your life with and stand by above anyone else. Am I overthinking a hypothetical? Does this point to a deeper incompatibility? How would you interpret that response? Wow, this is a great question, babe.
3: Yeah, well written. firstly, I don't...
2: Like, I can speak to this because I just had a baby.
3: Yeah, yeah.
2: So actually, we actually had to have this conversation in real life.
3: You had to have the conversation. Why?
2: Because these situations that can come up, babe.
3: Right.
2: So, and I said to my partner, I was like, oh, you know, if there were any complications between me and the baby, what would you do? And he was instantly was like, I'd save you. And I was like,
3: you?
2: Yeah.
3: Not Rafa.
2: Okay. No, but
3: I'm going to take a little clip of audio and play it to Rafa on her 18th birthday.
2: But it was interesting to, you know, I think it's like, I don't think there's any right or wrong answer to that. I think it's hard, but like it wasn't like he was like, you, burr, who cares about the baby? It was like, oh my God, that'd be so hard, but I think I would have to save my partner.
0: You have to say, yeah, absolutely.
2: Like, I love you and you're like, I don't know. I don't know.
0: My partner and I have had this conversation. I would save her 100%. Like, you know.
3: Yeah.
2: It'd be so
3: hard. What do you think for
2: this
3: chick, though? That's, what do you think that the, like, do you think it's...
2: I wouldn't go and break up with your man, you know? Like, I think it's nice to be caring about your offspring. But, yeah, maybe you could just be like, you know, that conversation,
3: I'd steer clear of hypothetical games with him moving forward if I were her. Like,
2: yeah,
3: seriously.
2: Literally.
3: It's like that age-old, like, gun to your head, would you shag Brad Pitt?
2: I hate these games.
3: Oh yeah.
2: And then people are like,
3: oh, you can't shag Brad Pitt.
2: No, and then they're like, you have to answer. You have to answer. And I'm like, well, actually,
3: we do this all the time to people, babe. We literally do that to people all the time.
2: Sorry, everyone.
3: I don't know. That's a really challenging one. I think that, I wouldn't dump him, but I definitely would probably flag it with him to be like, hey, just so you know, that was a pretty abrasive answer.
2: And I guess like your feeling of maybe him being like blood, I value blood over anything. It's kind of like, well, as someone who's your partner who might not necessarily be related to you by blood, because that would just be quite weird.
3: That would
2: really be
3: incest.
2: I was hoping that I was good enough to stick around. But anyway.
3: Yeah, I don't know. That's a tricky one.
2: Yeah,
3: that's a rock and hard, that's one
2: games,
3: of those rock
2: guys.
3: And hard place scenarios, you know?
2: And it is awful, like, thinking that people, like, actually have to go through that in real
3: as
2: life.
3: As the person that would be dying in that scenario, as the partner, would you say to him, let the baby live and let me die?
2: I don't know.
3: I think I would say that. If it was my partner choosing, I would say to them, if it comes down to me or the baby, just keep the baby alive.
2: Course. Yeah, of course. I think you do what it's like your motherly instincts for sure.
3: For sure.
2: Yeah, definitely.
3: Anyway, I'm going to actually go to bed tonight thinking about this. It's perplexed me.
0: God.
2: Yeah, heavy. Look Sorry out. To bring that to you.
0: Hey, let's get this
3: anyway,
0: on right now.
3: Anyway, here's a banger.
0: Yeah, it's Malcolm Todd Earrings. You got Lucy and Nikki.

0: Right around the country, I'm Lucy and Nikki from the Happy Hour with Lucy and Nikki podcast. Grab it anywhere, anytime on the listener app, wherever you get your podcasts. And
1: mirror, mirror on the wall, who's the smartest of them all? It's about to get tricky. Lucy versus Nikki.
0: Yeah. Let's do it. So if you're new here, there are five questions. Lucy and Nikki must buzz in with their name when they know the answer. If the first person gets the answer wrong, the other gets a chance to answer and claim a point. Best of five wins. We go to a tiebreaker if it's even. Today, girls, you are taking on children of celebrities.
2: Nepo babies, they call that.
0: So there you go. All right. Question one. Which actress is the mother of Apple Martini?
2: Lucy.
3: You called it Apple Martini, first of all. It's Apple Martin.
0: Oh, sorry.
3: And Lucy, oh, yeah. Take it away. And Nikki.
2: Gwyneth Paltrow.
0: Paltrow, yeah, yeah.
3: And? Who's the daddy? Who's her daddy?

0: Also, yeah. Have you seen her?
1: Gwyneth Paltrow?
0: No, the daughter. She's beautiful.
1: Oh, no.
2: Do you know what threw me off? The question mark at the end of Martin, because the little dot.
1: Martin? Sorry. Shawnee is
0: a real life Ron Burgundy.
1: Yeah.
2: All right. Question two.
3: Wait, who got the point there?
2: Lucy. Question two. How many children... Keep up, Garrett. How many children do... How many children do Beyonce and Jay-Z have?
1: Lucy.
2: Yes.
1: Who?
3: I think it was Lucy.
0: That'd be right.
3: There.
0: Playing favourites again. Another weekend.
1: As if you're not the favourite anyway. Okay. All right. Guys,
0: let's ignore Karen for the rest of tonight.
1: Okay. They have three children.
2: Correct.
0: Oh, I would have got that wrong anyway, babe. Good for you.
2: Hang on, they had more than that. They've got
1: blue
2: Sir
1: eyes.
2: Rumi.
1: Oh, they had twins.
2: Yeah, they got the twins, and then. What's a bloody Blue Ivy? Yeah. Three?
1: Blue
2: yeah.
1: Ivy, didn't she just turn out to be the most stunning chick on earth?
2: Yeah. Well, she looks like a real cross between Jay-Z and Beyonce, which could go
0: incredible
2: wrong.
0: Incredible dancer, mover and a shaker.
2: Yeah. All right. Question four. Lucy, if you get this right, you are the winner.
0: Oh, bless you, love.
2: All right.
1: Okay, go.
0: Just sneezing on air these days. Sorry. No dramas.
2: True or false, Blue Ivy has won a Grammy Award.
1: Lucy.
2: Can you two stop answering at the same time?
3: No, it was Nikki. Yeah, it was Nikki.
2: Yeah, Nikki, you can have it.
0: I've literally forgotten the question. No, she hasn't won a Grammy.
2: She hasn't?
0: No. Don't do that. Oh, what?
2: Incorrect.
0: Blue Ivy?
2: Yeah, she has. She's won a Grammy.
0: What's she singing?
2: Best
1: the
2: music video
1: Nepo
2: for
1: baby.
2: Brown Skin Girl. It's from the Lion King live action remake.
0: Oh, yeah. My bad. God, she can dance. She can sing.
2: Yeah. She was literally a child. No, it's literally her as a child. Like singing. Like, she was even younger than she is now. And she's not singing. Just like they put her in there, yeah. All right, question five. Lucy, if you get this right, you're the winner. What is the surname shared by siblings Brooklyn, Romeo...
1: Lucy. Yes. Beckham.
2: Nikki, I thought you would have got in there.
1: And yeah, technically, I know, but anyway. If you want to go real technical, Brooklyn's name is actually Beckham Peltz or whatever now, because he's married.
0: Did he take her name?
1: They hybrided the names, and he's estranged from his family.
0: I know, so sad.
1: And something that happened recently, I don't know if you guys saw this in the news.
2: Yeah.
1: But there is a photo, and everyone's saying that it was like planned, of the daughter, Seven is her name, trying to deliver a letter to Brooklyn's house in LA.
2: Whose daughter?
0: No.
1: So the sister of Brooklyn,
2: Harper.
1: David.
0: Harper.
1: What did you say
2: her
1: name?
2: Oh, Seven.
1: Her name's Harper Seven.
2: Is this Stranger Things?
1: Sorry. So Harper 11, Seven actually. Is her name. Yeah. So, my bad. And she was recently papped walking the streets of LA, which no one does anyway,
2: right.
1: To, quote, deliver a letter to Brooklyn's house.
2: Did you see the DoorDash ad for FIFA World Cup?
1: Yeah, what didn't it? Yeah, he said something like, "I'm not going to be at the game."
2: In the ad, he goes, due to obvious reasons, I'm not going to be at the FIFA World Cup this year. I'm going to be here, and then I'm going to be here at home watching it. And it's like a DoorDash ad, and it's like obviously it's a dig at
0: that. Wow,
1: that's him like monetizing.
0: That's sellout vibes.
1: Yeah.
0: And then you're all cranky because your parents are all about their media empire. Then you go and do an ad for DoorDash.
2: Yeah, whatever his team were doing, like his manager was doing, like take that ad, dumb bro.
1: His soul has been sold to the Hollywood Satan.
0: I mean. Everyone's just wanting headlines. I don't know.
2: Yeah, what a shame. Sad, isn't it?
0: It is.
2: Anyway, let's get on Ray. Where is my husband? You got Lucy and Nikki.
0: Perfect.

0: Happy Friday night. You're on with Lucy and Nikki from the Happy Hour with Lucy and Nikki podcast. You can grab it right now on the... You're right. You're on the listener app wherever you get your podcast. We're keeping you awake, are we, Nick?
1: Oh, sorry.
0: Your mic's on, Dale. Happy Hour with Lucy and Nikki. I tell you what, it's much more entertaining
1: than...
0: My
1: co-pilot just went to the toilet and I just thought I'd take the opportunity to yawn. Yeah,
0: I just do all the heavy lifting on this show. Oh. Anyway, if you want their podcast, it's more rogue than this. Happy Hour with Lucy and Nikki. Grab it right now on the listener app wherever you get your podcast. And stick around on the way next. We're spilling the tea on Olivia Rodrigo. Because producer Carrick, you've said this is pretty spicy, this story.
2: Well, this is, it's just something that you would not expect an artist to talk about
0: concerts. All right, we'll do it next. You got Lucy and Nikki.
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1: are like exes. 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Lucy and Nikki.

0: tunes, good chat, and a little bit of chaos. 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
1: Hi, this is Harry Styles.
2: DJs don't dance anymore. Let's press play, shall we?
0: Southwest's hit.

0: 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I'm with Lucy and Nikki from the Happy Hour with Lucy and Nikki podcast. 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
1: Lucy and Nikki, spill the tea.
2: Okay, guys, we've got some tea about Olivia Rodrigo because recently during an interview on English radio, she shared a gross fact about what it is like headlining a festival. Let's have a listen.
3: I have been to certain concerts and certain festivals where people wear diapers so that they can be front row of the show. And that's been an experience as a performer that I've smelled and
4: that
3: experienced.
4: That is insane behavior.
3: It's also like in...
4: You're pranking us.
3: No, that's a thing. I think about it kind of often.
2: Oh, my God, so that they don't have to leave their spot to go to the toilet. That is what I like to call a mad keen music fan.
5: I'm kind of grossed out, but weirdly almost kind of impressed at the dedication.
2: Well, to be honest, I've seen people just wee on the ground.
5: Well, I mean, it's better than them just shitting on the floor.
0: Very true.
2: Isn't that
5: which is probably what I would prefer to do.
2: Yeah. No, you would not do
0: that. Is there an artist?
5: I would rather shit on the floor than wear a nappy with my own feces.
2: Well, I just think, to be honest, I think number one's only front row. If you've got to do a number two, you're probably just going to have to go to the
0: loo. Yeah, that's cool. Toby, no picking up for you that do, Luke.
2: Olivia Rodrigo is a celebrity. She doesn't need to smell you.
5: Honestly, can they just go to the toilet like an adult?
0: Or is there
2: people are just idiots, really, aren't they?
0: If there was an artist you would have wear a diaper for, who would it be?
2: Oh, Shawnee's there, like, I've worn 40 diapers in Drake this year alone.
5: Okay, if there was one that I would...
2: Dead or alive. Oh, yours is Dom Dollar. Shame job. Dom would be like, Lisa, why are you wearing a nappy?
5: The beauty of that is that I get to go in his green room, so I don't need to wear a nappy to be front row.
2: And there's facilities close by.
5: There is facility. Who would I choose? Charlie. Do you know who I would, like, just, I think, die on the hill I would love to see perform?
0: Hey.
5: If the Spice Girls did a reunion.
2: big front row energy at the Spice Girls.
0: Yeah, you diaper at the Spice
5: nappy,
0: Girls.
5: Big nappy energy. And, what about maybe, or Charlie XCX? But, like, I feel like that's achievable.
2: And, like, you don't want to, like, shame job Charlie seeing you in a nappy.
5: You're not, it's not literal. It's like the metaphor of, like, who would you, like, love in that
2: moment.
5: I know,
2: Luce. I'm just really getting in the zone here. Yeah, good one. Who would yours be, Shawnee?
0: Bieber, Bear Bunny.
5: You thought about this, nappy wearer?
2: Yeah. Well, I see what's going on here, little sicko. It's a kink for some, they say.
0: Yeah.
5: Who would yours be?
2: I don't know.
5: Karen?
2: Maybe.
6: I don't know if I necessarily love anyone that much that I would do it.
0: Oh, as if.
5: Oh, play the game.
0: Yeah, play the game, Karen.
6: Probably John Mayer then. Probably John Mayer.
0: John Mayer.
5: Ew.
2: Oh, yeah. John Mayer. Oh, Lucy, don't. Yuck, he's yum.
0: Shane, oh, yeah.
5: Isn't John Mayer fedora?
6: No, that's Bruno Mars. Mars.
5: Okay, okay.
0: I see the confusion. Mraz. One's Filipino, one's white, but anyway.
2: Weirdly, their name. Yeah, I know. That's like so. John Mayer is bloody hot,
5: all
2: babe.
5: All I think of with John Mayer is that part in the movie where she goes, John effing Mayer!
2: What part?
5: It's at the beginning of...
2: anyway, irrelevant.
5: The movie that Justin Timberlake and Mila Kunis are in, and he gets dumped.
2: Friends with Benefits.
5: At the beginning, and his girlfriend goes, John effing Mayer!
2: Well, my friend had a dream about me that I broke up with my partner for John Mayer. And I was like, that's a pretty cool dream, babe. Bummer it wasn't you in your own dreams.
5: Who are you wearing a nappy for so we can go to the next song?
2: I'm going to wear a nappy for... Maybe if, like... An old school, like, 90s band, like, No Doubt or something.
5: He's so cool.
2: No Doubt, they're iconic. And, like, you would do it because they don't tour anymore.
4: So cool.
5: Okay. Anyway, that's
2: right. Good luck embarrassing yourself in front of Charlie XCX.
0: Oh, my God. Oh, let's get this on. I'm actually seeing this guy tomorrow night, Dave.
5: In your nappy.
0: I'll be front row. See you, Dave. You got Lucy and Nikki.
7: Let's get the party started. See you at the bar. You was hardly talking. That's when I knew that your heart was starring. Friends to lovers need a part to star in lightweight, babe.

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1: Yes, and we've been out and about getting tales for the podcast.
2: That's all I do.
1: I know. This week we went to State of Origin in Melbourne, actually. Huge crowd, over 90,000 people.
2: Babe, a record crowd for Origin in a state that isn't in the Origin. Man, I know we're not meant to have favouritism on the radio, but I think Melbourne is the best city in Australia.
1: I think people in Melbourne are really, really keen to get around stuff.
2: Yeah.
1: They're attenders, they're out and about, there's comedy, there's
2: cabaret. Which is wild because it's pretty cold there.
1: Yeah,
2: but they still venture out.
1: Yeah.
2: Into the depths of winter to go Queensland and New South Wales.
1: I know, babe. It's pretty crazy. Obviously, a lot of people flew down for the game as well.
2: But, when we were on our flight down, there were so many people going, all wearing their maroon jerseys.
1: When we landed, it was like, welcome to Melbourne. The temperature is this and go Queensland.
2: Yeah. Go the mighty maroons.
1: I
2: bleed maroon. No, so I was saying to Nikki off air before, I was like, far out, babe. I feel like all I do is like make poor life decisions to have content for us to speak about on the radio.
1: So this week on Poor Life Decisions, we ended up
2: this
1: at a kebab
2: week in
1: shop.
2: Lucy's cooked life.
1: No, well, how much do you want to tell here, Dill? We started a chant, "Hey baby," in the kebab shop, which kind of was. It felt like a moment to really just bring the people together.
2: I think we'd been
1: at the stadium. There's a lot of like cheering, so we just thought, why not cheer at a kebab shop with a bit of "Hey baby." And you were holding hands with the boy in there. Do you want to talk us through that?
2: Yeah. So there's a guy that I'm friends with and he's kind of like, he's pretty hot. He's actually really hot. And I just kind of like started holding his hand. And then I believe at one point I gave a small kiss on the back of his jacket. And Nikki was like, what is going on right now?
1: And I was kind of like looking from afar, but I obviously didn't want to like interrupt. But I was like, he's about to order a snack pack, which he needs two hands to eat with. I don't know where this is going, babe. You're both going to reek of onion. Is he coming back to our hotel tonight?
2: No, he didn't. Of course not. It's me, all swing, no ding. No, yeah. So then I go to him, would you, like, formally asked him, would you like to be friends with benefits? Like a freak.
3: Oh,
2: like
3: my
2: he was
3: God.
2: Signing some kind of weird contract.
3: Yeah.
1: And he was like, yeah,
2: sounds good. And I was like, but not tonight.
1: This goes, not tonight, I'm bloody buggered.
3: I've got to go home and eat a kebab.
1: And I was like,
2: that is so weird.
1: Like, okay, well, this is going to be the ultimate question, babe.
2: Yeah.
1: Was that a mood kill or are you going to see this guy again?
3: Mm.
2: I think we're just friends.
3: Have you spoken to him on DMs or anything?
1: Yeah, today.
2: Yeah. Oh, we're in a group chat.
3: You're in a group chat? Who are you in
2: a group chat with Nikki and the other guy that we're with.
3: Oh, right. Okay.
2: But, like, I think we're just friends.
3: Yeah, right.
1: Well, time will tell, babe.
3: Friends with benefits.
1: Yeah, exactly. Yeah. Sure.
2: All it's going to take is me having a bottle of red wine on a Friday night, getting a bit bored and firing up the text.
3: Yeah, look out. And that'll be tonight.
1: Yeah. It appears it's Friday. looks like that's right on cue for tonight. Let us know how you go tomorrow morning.
3: You've got Lucy and Nikki.
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1: 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And let's send it, my guy.
2: Yeah, baby, let's go. Friday night, feeling fresh and fruity.
1: Friday night, 1-1, and I'm going to text a boy. Friends with benefits, not kidding.
2: Okay, your boy sober 2 hours ago, and now you are texting a boy.
1: Nah, babe.
2: And when we say sober, we mean boy sober, which means
1: we're also sober right now, but we weren't last night, which is why we've been so unhinged today. Because
2: it's kind of nice, really. Let the hair down. I haven't done that in, honestly, ages.
1: Man, banter when you're hungover is truly one of my like actual favorite things in the world.
2: Sacred ritual.
1: Yeah, it's really quite special.
2: Anyway, it's also nice getting up and going to the gym too. So
1: it is.
2: You pick your moments.
1: You pick your moments.
2: But anyway, tonight in the show, stick around later. We are talking about vagina maxing. I'm finding it really difficult to say that without laughing.
1: What on earth is vagina maxing?
2: Well, you have to listen to find out, babe, because honestly, everyone is maxing out. Their looks maxing. Their wardrobe maxing.
1: Fanny maxing.
2: Oh, yeah. Lucy. Oh, Fanny. You hate when people call it a fanny.
1: Fanny for Fanny, Fanny.
2: Except for in song.
0: All right.
2: In song, it's okay.
0: We'll get into that soon.
1: I'm about to get fired. Sorry.

0: Right around the country for your Friday night. You're on with Lucy and Nikki, and it's time for this.
1: I have to have music. Play my song.
2: Just play the damn song. Play my song.
3: Lucy and Nikki's Tune of the Week.
4: Ooh, Tune of the Week time. What are you laughing at over there?
5: We've been having the best time tonight, guys. This is actually really serious, though, because this is really sad.
4: Yeah, so obviously in the media recently, Oliver Tree, who we love, Shawnee actually had the great pleasure of even interviewing him. He unfortunately passed recently.
5: In a helicopter crash.
4: I know, so bloody tragic. And so I just think for the Tune of the Week,
5: we dedicate it to him.
4: Dedicated.
5: Is it Miss You?
0: Miss You. Yeah. Robin Schulz.
4: This is such an amazing song.
5: It's so good.
4: I know. Yeah.
5: Man, rest in peace, Oliver Tree. Yeah. Truly like a really, really tragic day. And honestly, guys, helicopters are so risky. Be safe out there.
0: Oh, man. I don't ever want to go to a helicopter. Like, we ever have to do anything for work in a helicopter? No. Sorry.
5: My brother is in helicopters daily at his job, and it actually stresses me out sometimes.
0: Yeah.
4: Oh, I'm sure they're all being very, very safe.
0: Yeah. I hope so. Oh, R.I.P. Oliver Tree. I mean, really talented artist and very funny guy too. Really beautiful energy. Let's do this right now. Lucy, Nikki's Tune of the Week. Miss You, Oliver Tree, Robin Schulz. You got Lucy and Nikki.

0: around the country. You are on with Lucy and Nikki.
1: People talk about you. Lucy and Nikki's Spill the Tea.
2: Oh, it is FIFA season, baby.
3: FIFA fever, baby.
2: FIFA fever. That's what I meant to say. All the celebs have been turning up to watch the World Cup. So, of course, David and Victoria Beckham are there.
3: Oh, naturally.
2: Naturally. Paris Hilton was spotted there.
3: Do you know what, babe?
2: Yeah.
3: She is so great at going to everything.
2: Paris Hilton's just
3: big Coachella girl.
2: Yeah.
3: Big sport girl.
0: So, in Australia.
2: What?
3: No,
0: she in Australia.
3: FIFA World Cup. No. She went to...
0: Oh, so I'm getting confused with Origin.
3: The opening ceremony.
2: Wow, Shorty, thanks for joining us today. You're thinking of the Origin. Sorry. Yeah, Paris Hilton was at the Origin last night. Jay-Z was there. Halle Berry and Jamie Foxx.
3: Wow.
2: I've seen photos of Hailey and Justin Bieber at
0: he performed.
2: A game?
0: Justin performed.
2: Did he?
0: Yeah, he like did a little secret performance like in a, I don't know, like a back room or something. There were like people putting up videos of him singing, yeah.
3: Wish I was that's there. Amazing. What, for
0: so
3: the players?
0: Good. I don't know who it was for. I think it was like fans. I don't know, it was like a little VIP room or something. But
2: oh, that's how cool.
3: So
0: should have went.
3: It looks amazing. I feel like this would be this such like a bucket list thing to do is to go to a FIFA game.
2: Yeah. I would love to go to the World Cup, but
3: the
2: Atmos
3: is amazing.
2: Yeah, Atmos is amazing. I'd love to go to the World Cup, but I would like to go to it in Europe, weirdly.
3: I do too.
2: I just feel like European cities are just so much more wild.
3: Even just being in Europe when the World Cup is on is such a vibe. Like all those cobblestone streets coming alive.
2: Yeah, fun.
3: Lots of jerseys out and about.
2: That's it.
3: Big
2: guys,
3: jersey vibes.
2: I love sport.
3: You love it, babe.
2: I love it.
3: It's in you. You bleed maroon.
2: I bleed maroon, definitely. I go Queensland.
0: Queenslander.
2: Queenslander.
3: I know. I just hate the way I start talking when I'm at a game. I just kind of really lean into it. So
2: we become the biggest bogans of
3: all
2: time.
3: We really do.
2: We lean.
0: My partner does too. She's a Queenslander, and she's like the most polite little cute thing.
3: Literally.
0: And then when our Origin game's on, she turns into a different person.
2: It's like we get a bit feral. It's in our roots, us Queenslanders. Anyway, I'll stop talking about Queensland so much because I know this is a national show.
3: But do you know how
2: hello all the other states, we like you too.
3: Do you know how I'm going to summarise this though?
2: Except for New South Wales. Nah, kidding.
3: I just want to summarise this break, clean up this break and say, calm the Socceroos.
2: Yes, yeah, go to the Socceroos.
3: You boys are doing amazing.
2: Did you see those videos of Federation Square in Melbourne of the other week when the Socceroos won?
3: Oh my God, I did, babe. That was
2: did you guys
3: insane.
2: See that? Sean, did you see that?
0: No.
3: Insane.
2: It was so sick.
3: Such a vibe.
2: I'm loving the energy at the moment around everyone getting around all the sport that's happening. It just makes me feel proud of humanity.
0: Yeah
3: it's nice.
2: Brings people together, sport.
3: Yeah, and like the banter. Like, I know that things can get serious. Like, soccer hooligans are definitely real. But, like, it's kind of just good to be able to be like, go my team, go your team, and, like, actually not biff on.
2: Or in my words, that
3: sucked
2: lovely 19-year-old girl, sucked in!
0: You got Lucy and Nikki.

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0: Naughty 940. 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You got Lucy and Nikki.
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1: To whom do I have the honor of meeting?
0: Lucy and Nikki.
2: Southwest's hit.

0: Be Friday night, you got Lucy and Nikki, and it's time for these. I'm
1: hot to the touch now. Saucy. Sexy. It's Lucy and Nikki's Naughty 940.
2: Ooh, saucy and sexy. And tonight we're talking about, drum roll please, vagina maxing.
0: Oh, yeah.
3: Okay, tell me what vagina maxing is.
2: So it's a growing trend of the so-called designer vaginas, which is a term used to describe a cosmetic genital surgery such as labiaplasty. So basically it is a surgery that you, it's like kind of if you don't have big boobs, you can get a boob job, breast augmentation.
3: Yeah.
2: This is for girls that maybe are unhappy with like the symmetry or the look of their vagina. They can just go and get that real cleaned up.
3: Would you go and get this?
2: Never, babe.
3: I've got a tidy box, wouldn't. So I don't
2: but
3: need
2: even if
3: to.
2: I didn't have a tidy box, I still don't think I would get the...
3: tidy box is iconic.
2: But, like, I don't really... I've also got really small boobs and don't have a boob job. Do you know what I mean? Like, I just don't think I dance in the surgical knife space.
3: My vagina doesn't get seen enough by anyone to warrant going and getting surgery.
2: Maybe you should do a cabaret show for your vagina to really give it a bit of sparkle, a bit of the spotlight. Give it the stage it deserves.
3: What about, so I just grew up with my tidy box thinking that everyone else had a tidy box. And when we went to Mona, Nick and I went to Mona,
0: the wall of vaginas.
3: The walls of vaginas, and I was like, holy dooly, there's some big things going on down there.
2: Some of them look like a ram. You know, like those sheep. I was like, wait, why is there a random ram on the wall? And then I was like, oh, wait, that's a vagina.
3: I know exactly what you mean.
0: Oh, my God.
3: Holy dooly, I know the ram funny.
2: The ram fanny. We never like rehashed this. But do you know what I mean?
3: I do know exactly what you mean.
2: Yeah, big ram vibes. But yeah, it's been these procedures have been reported in Australia and other countries, but people are saying they're becoming like more and more popular. So it's just kind of one of those things. It's like just, you know,
3: I actually know a girl that's had it. And I was like, wow, that surprises me. Just not because, if you want to go and get like a designer vagina, all the power to you, no shade from me. But I just feel like, you know, every vagina is beautiful. Well, especially mine.
0: Yeah.
2: Have you guys seen the meme of the Mona Lisa? And it's like the Mona Lisa in whenever it was painted. And then it goes like the Mona Lisa in, you know, 2020, and it's like hell botched. It's like got big lips and, you know what I mean?
0: Yeah,
2: and I'm like,
0: yeah,
2: wow,
0: yeah.
2: People like kind of do get around the same procedures. Like not everyone, but where
0: but
2: we live on
0: lips.
2: The Gold Coast, getting your lips done is like getting your bloody eyebrows waxed. It's pretty crazy how common it is.
3: Oh, yeah.
2: But I do think I'm seeing that trend move away more, which I'm happy about.
3: People are going more natural.
2: And like dissolving their lip filler and just kind of like realizing, like, I think people were lip smacking for a bit there.
3: They were lip smacking.
2: And you should just stick to fun maxing.
0: Yeah.
2: Having a good time.
0: Exactly.
2: With your friends.
3: Hey, guys, that's vagina maxing.
2: Happy weekend. Vaginas.
0: Let's get this on right now. Kato, John, turn the lights off. Unless you've got a designer vagina. You got Lucy and Nikki.

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1: Oh, that's all we have time for tonight, my guys. Wow, I had so much fun doing tonight's show.
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1: 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Yeah.
2: The awesome foursome. And good news, awesome foursome will be back on air tomorrow morning from 8.
1: Oh, we will indeed. Let's go home.
2: We'll see you for some brekkie tomorrow.
0: Bye.
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19: Summer in the southwest. Blue skies, glorious warmth, and a sun that never seems to set. 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The temperature drops in the ocean, in the air, all across the southwest. 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
11: Hey, I'm Michaela Savage. The Socceroos coach says his team looked sluggish compared to a quick and powerful United States side. The Aussies going down 2-0 in their World Cup clash in Seattle this morning, but Tony Popovich says he's much happier with the second half.
12: The reaction second half was outstanding. When you think, you know, this noise here, post-nation, I think the players show how good they are in the second half, but obviously at this level, you can't give away that much in the first.
11: That audio thanks to SBS. Big crowds wearing the green and gold turned up at live sites across the country in the early hours of this morning to watch the game. Briefly to other news, a ceasefire in Lebanon has been renewed by Hezbollah and Israel after fighting was putting strain on the newly signed deal to end the war between the US and Iran. And back home, Australia could have its first ever case of H5N1 bird flu. A seabird has tested positive in Western Australia, with further testing underway to confirm.
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11: The Hawks have come out on top on the Gold Coast, beating the Suns by 16 points overnight. Hawk Josh Ward telling us he reckons it's one of the best wins they've had.
29: Fair bit of anxiety coming into this one. Last time we played here, it was some demons as a team and for me. So, I think I was pretty fired up, really wanted to play well.
11: While injury concerns for Gold Coast defender Daniel Rioli, copping a suspected broken jaw after a collision with Hawthorn's Josh Weddle, he's been sent for scans to confirm. Regardless, coach Damien Hardwick is expecting Rioli will spend some time on the sidelines.
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31: Today in Bunbury, mostly cloudy with a top of 17. Tonight, down to 9. And tomorrow, a possible shower with a high of 18. 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
1: Bunbury Busselton's average unleaded price today is around $1.68 a litre, while some servos are selling it as low as $1.59. 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
10: Morning, I'm Michaela Savage.
11: I don't know if it was the occasion, but we looked sluggish, heavy-legged. They were quicker, they were more powerful.
10: That's Socceroos coach Tony Popovich there, thanks to SBS, reflecting on Australia's 2-0 World Cup loss to the USA this morning in Seattle. We played pretty poorly in the first half, with Cameron Burgess responsible for an unfortunate own goal, but we picked things up in the second half. The Aussies now turning their attention to preparing for next week's game against Paraguay in San Francisco. In other news this morning, a US official says the ceasefire between Israel and Hezbollah in Lebanon has been renewed. Italy's Prime Minister says she's stunned by claims made by Donald Trump that she begged for a photo with him. Giorgia Meloni says the story's totally made up. And back home, further testing is underway to confirm whether the H5N1 strain of bird flu has finally made its way to Australia for the first time after a seabird in WA tested positive for avian influenza.
12: Did you know that diabetes is Australia's fastest growing chronic condition? Over 300 Australians are diagnosed with the condition every day. Search Diabetes Australia to find out more.
10: The Hawks beat the Suns on the Gold Coast overnight by 16 points. Suns coach Damien Hardwick disappointed with the loss.
13: Hawthorn played a reasonable game sort of thing, but we just didn't help ourselves, which is frustrating because you're judged by outcome, you're judged by the scoreboard, but our game for most of the night, apart from that 20% with the centre bounce, and that was pretty strong, to be honest, but we just couldn't get the result.
10: Daniel Rioli's been sent for scans after injuring his jaw. It's not confirmed whether it's broken or not, but he's expected to spend some time on the sidelines.
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9: This is Heat Weather.
14: Today in Bunbury, mostly cloudy with a top of 17. Tonight, down to 9. And tomorrow, a possible shower with a high of 18. 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
19: Hey there, I'm Brett Thomas. Thousands who got up early to watch the Socceroos will be a little disappointed this morning, going down to World Cup co-hosts, the United States, 2-0 in Seattle. Both goals came in the first half, including a Cam Burgess own goal. Coach Tony Popovich admits nerves may have impacted his squad early.
20: We had a lot of fatigued bodies in the first half. Physically and mentally, it was tough, but outstanding second half, so we've got to build on that.
19: Speaking to SBS there, Australia can still make the knockout stage of the tournament by beating Paraguay next Friday. In other news, Australia could be the last continent to finally record a case of the deadly H5 strain of bird flu, a suspected case located in a seabird in WA. Israel has committed to a ceasefire in Lebanon overnight to protect the fragile peace agreement between the US and Iran. And